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4: Got a crash up on the right shoulder. It's InterQuest eastbound at New Life Drive, and Uinta Street is closed due to emergency bridge repairs, both east and westbound between Institute and Prospect. No other stalls or accidents reported. I'm Coyote. That's traffic. This report.
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32: It's been a breezy day here in Southern Colorado, although we are expecting wind speeds to lighten up into the night. Although clear skies will persist throughout the night as we're going to stay above averages with overnight lows in the upper 50s and low 60s. With your KKTV Alert Weather, I'm meteorologist Roy Rusk.
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Taylor Swift looking pretty in a nice sundress? I think it's a sundress. I don't know. I'm a guy. But she was at the Toy Story 5 premiere in Los Angeles last night. It's 98.9 Magic FM.

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4: Got a crash up on the right shoulder at Interquest eastbound at New Life Drive, and Uinta Street is closed due to emergency bridge repairs, both east and westbound between Institute and Prospect. No other stalls or accidents reported. I'm Coyote. That's traffic.
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Gracie Abrams said that she was worried that her current boyfriend was too stable and supportive for her music career because she wouldn't be able to write good music anymore. Oh my gosh, that's kind of messed up. 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

more days till Pikes Peak Pride. Don't forget that you can find us out there Saturday and Sunday. And we'll have some very cool pins for you to win. Gotta find our tent, though. 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
5: It was really good, and she leans in and she whispers, "Suck my toes," and I've never done that before. I went for it, and it was all right. I didn't hate it, but she was, like, really into it. 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

Live, laugh, love, lesbian. Or maybe you're more bisexy. 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
16: 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As a dad of three daughters, I know how life really does become all about them the moment those kids are born. But I also know parents are still people, too, who need their own attention beyond being mom or dad. And moms, in particular in those early years, can feel especially invisible in the eyes of other people. So what can you do to stop contributing to what is known as maternal invisibility? Women we spoke to said these two things were the most helpful. When people stopped to ask how they could best support them, number one, or when they took the initiative to handle certain tasks that obviously needed to be done. I'm Dr. Sanjay Gupta, helping you live a better life.
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It's Solia Sage on 98.9 Magic FM, and your girl's feeling a little bit of FOMO. It's a beautiful day, after all. 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

listeners, we're looking for the biggest 1D fan in Colorado. 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
16: We've talked a lot about measles over the past year, but mumps has largely flown under the radar, even though it's been making a bit of a comeback as well. That's because fewer people are getting the MMR vaccine, which stands for measles, mumps, and rubella. The vaccine's been around for decades. It is effective. It is safe. What makes mumps outbreaks difficult to contain is that symptoms usually don't appear for 2 to 3 weeks after someone's been exposed. And that can make it hard to pin down where that exposure took place. And someone who is infected can transmit the virus to someone else before they are symptomatic. If you get sick, which could manifest like a run-of-the-mill respiratory virus, or the telltale swelling of your cheeks and jaw, all you can really do at that point is to treat the symptoms and also isolate yourself so you don't infect anyone else. I'm Dr. Sanjay Gupta, helping you live a better life.
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719 One Directioners. 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It's at 989 Magic FM. And let me tell you right now, you're not going to have another chance like this, okay? Because not only are we sending you to see Louis, not only are we sending you to see Niall, but we're also sending you to see Harry Styles. And we're paying for the flights and the stay. Yeah, so run, don't walk.

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Is it just me, or is Toy Story 5 collecting celebrities like frickin' Infinity Stones? I got T-Swift, they got Bad Bunny, they got Tyla. Who's next? 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
21: If you are struggling with substance abuse, alcohol, pills, whatever it may be, first of all, it's nothing to be ashamed of. We know addiction is a brain disease, and we also know getting into recovery can be tough. Also, in case this helps, I want to tell you about a new study at a Harvard School of Public Health, which found that spiritual belief, the idea of a steady religious practice, had a protective effect from addiction. Experts we talked to told us there were probably a few reasons why this might be the case. Number one, excessive drug and alcohol use would not be the norm in a religious community, and people want to fit in. Two, a belief in a higher power provides people with hope and solace, great foils for addiction. And three, and I think there's some merit to this, regular attendance in a faith community also provides connection. Just like in AA, camaraderie and social support is often what you need. I'm Dr. Sanjay Gupta, helping you live a better life.
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21: Making sure your kids get enough sleep. It's one of the most important things you can do for them as a parent, and yet it's often overlooked. Not only does sleep in the early years set the stage for mental and physical health, it also creates the foundation for how one sleeps later in life. That's according to the National Sleep Foundation. Now, that organization recommends 14 to 17 hours a night for newborns, 12 to 15 for infants, 11 to 14 for toddlers, 10 to 13 for preschoolers, and 9 to 11 for school-aged children. When it's age appropriate, start by talking to your kids about why sleep is important. It helps their body grow, helps their brains learn, helps their mood stay steady. Don't underestimate the importance of a routine. You can even narrate what you're doing step by step to help them along the way. I'm Dr. Sanjay Gupta, helping you live a better life.
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4: Making sure your kids get enough sleep. It's one of the most important things you can do for them as a parent, and yet it's often overlooked. Not only does sleep in the early years set the stage for mental and physical health, it also creates the foundation for how one sleeps later in life. That's according to the National Sleep Foundation. Now, that organization recommends 14 to 17 hours a night for newborns, 12 to 15 for infants, 11 to 14 for toddlers, 10 to 13 for preschoolers, and 9 to 11 for school-aged children. When it's age appropriate, start by talking to your kids about why sleep is important. It helps their body grow, helps their brains learn, helps their mood stay steady. Don't underestimate the importance of a routine. You can even narrate what you're doing step by step to help them along the way. I'm Dr. Sanjay Gupta, helping you live a better life.
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19: 20 years ago, the average attention span was about 2.5 minutes. Today, it's just 47 seconds. Pretty disconcerting. 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

you're evergreen. 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
21: Making sure your kids get enough sleep. It's one of the most important things you can do for them as a parent, and yet it's often overlooked. Not only does sleep in the early years set the stage for mental and physical health, it also creates the foundation for how one sleeps later in life. That's according to the National Sleep Foundation. Now, that organization recommends 14 to 17 hours a night for newborns, 12 to 15 for infants, 11 to 14 for toddlers, 10 to 13 for preschoolers, and 9 to 11 for school-aged children. When it's age appropriate, start by talking to your kids about why sleep is important. It helps their body grow, helps their brains learn, helps their mood stay steady. Don't underestimate the importance of a routine. You can even narrate what you're doing step by step to help them along the way. I'm Dr. Sanjay Gupta, helping you live a better life.
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5: Got room for one more if you still want to go to Aspen.
6: Where did you find that?
5: Some kid back in town. Traded the van for it straight up. I can get 70 miles to the gallon on this hog.
6: You know, Lloyd, just when I think you couldn't possibly be any dumber, you go and do something like this. And totally redeem yourself!
7: It's time for America's favorite trivia game, You versus Victoria. Your chance to take on Victoria Ramirez in a game of trivia for Alex Warren tickets. And let's meet today's contestant for You versus Victoria, Chris. What's up, Chris?
8: Hey, what's going on?
7: Not much.
9: Not much. What's going on with you, Chris?
7: I think Victoria's half asleep.
10: She was looking at the bottom of the cup that she's drinking out of, like, just staring at it.
9: You know when you have so many questions in your head, Chris, that you just, you don't know what to do with them.
7: What's your question right now, Victoria? Maybe Chris can help you out.
9: Well, it's just like right now I'm just thinking about, like, space and time. Like, we're talking about it a little bit yesterday, and it's just been on my mind.
8: Yeah, we actually faced each other a couple months ago, so excited to be back.
11: Speaking of time.
7: Space and time. A couple months ago, or this is just time repeating itself.
9: Oh, well, wait, did I win?
7: We're stuck in a loop.
9: Did I win or did
7: back
9: you?
7: At the point where Chris
10: I love Jubal's mentality today.
8: We tied.
11: Oh, so he's back for more.
9: Oh, well, that's not weird. I'm sorry.
11: You took it weird. That was you.
10: Yeah, you made it weird, bro.
9: I didn't make it weird. She made it weird.
7: Here we go. We're going to send Victoria out of the studio. And while she's leaving, Chris, the game is played like this. You have 30 seconds to answer as many questions as possible. If you don't know one, just say pass, and Victoria has to beat you outright to win, okay?
8: Sounds good.
7: All right, here we go, Chris. Your time starts now.
11: What U.S. president was the first to live in the White House?
8: Abraham Lincoln.
11: What war was ended by the Treaty of Versailles?
8: World War II.
11: What sport awards the Stanley Cup?
8: Hockey.
11: What is the only bird that can fly backward?
8: A bat.
11: The fear of spiders is known by what term?
8: Bat.
7: Got that in. We'll bring Victoria back in. Where is Victoria?
10: Victoria!
7: Sorry, Chris. Okay. Normally, she stands outside the studio.
8: Can't believe I said a bat.
7: Normally, Victoria stands outside the studio door where I can see her through the little window in it, but
9: yeah,
7: I did not see her.
9: Away.
7: So, okay. But you're back now.
9: I am. I had to hurry up and come back, and I was like, oh, crap.
10: Chris is shocked at how terribly he did, so you got good chances.
8: Yes.
9: Is that good for me or bad for me, though? Because that means the answers are either that hard.
11: Yeah, they are.
7: What do you do for work, Chris?
8: I'm a PE teacher.
7: Oh, cool. Oh, I think we asked you that last time. Did we ask you that last time?
8: You did.
9: Wait, do you have to teach a subject while you're also a PE teacher or no? I'm just curious.
8: No, not me, no.
7: Oh, so you're just a PE teacher? Because normally, like, a PE teacher, like, like when I was going to school, they'd teach social studies.
10: Yep, it was all social studies.
7: Yeah, and then also be the PE teacher.
11: It's not just a PE teacher. No. He's teaching health, he's teaching fitness, he's teaching all of the things that these kids need to know. Right, Chris?
9: You're the fun teacher.
8: Well, the funny thing is I work at a private school. I work with neurodivergent students. So I make PE very different, creative, and fun for them. So
7: that's probably an interesting challenge.
9: So cool. Wait, someone told me
8: it is, but it's very rewarding.
10: Yeah, I kind of want to know what you do differently. Like,
11: it's a long conversation.
10: Is it a long conversation?
8: It is, and we could touch base later. But yeah, I'd love to explain. It's very fun.
10: You can just tell me to Google it. I'll Google it.
7: All right, here we go.
11: Can we be boys?
7: 30 seconds to answer as many questions as possible. If you don't know one, just say pass. And Victoria, you have to beat Chris outright to win. And Chris, you can tell Victoria when to go.
8: Sure, I'll be nice today and just say go.
9: Aw, thanks, Chris.
11: What U.S. president was the first to live in the White House?
9: This question. When did they build the White House? I don't know. Like a long time ago. Technically, George Washington, because whatever house he lived in was the White House.
11: What war was ended by the Treaty of Versailles?
9: Because it was the president's house. You know? What? Oh, I want to go to the Palace of Versailles. I said, what'd you say? I'm sorry. We'll just go next. I
11: don't what sport awards the Stanley Cup?
9: I hate these questions. Soccer.
11: Seriously?
9: Football.
11: Wait, what? This was pretty bad on your behalf.
9: Stanley Cup?
11: Yeah.
9: Isn't that football? That is football. Right.
7: Well, let's send it over.
9: It's football.
7: To our scoreboard and see how you guys did. Our scoreboard, Bruce or Freeze?
10: Victoria had none and Chris had one.
9: What?
7: Chris, congratulations. You beat Victoria.
9: I'm so pleased right now.
7: Even though you didn't like your answers, you still got it done.
8: I did not.
7: And you got Alex Warren.
8: I'm a sports guy, so I knew the sports one.
7: You got Alex Warren tickets just for playing.
9: That's awkward.
7: Let's get the answers now with Nina.
11: The first U.S. president to live in the White House was John Adams.
9: No, it wasn't.
11: The war that was ended by the Treaty of Versailles was World War I. I'm going to ignore you. The sport that awards the Stanley Cup is hockey. The only bird that can fly backwards is a hummingbird. And the fear of spiders is known by arachnophobia.
9: Okay, I knew that. Also, Chris, you got a lot of questions. This is pop off, sir. Second, what? You wanted to go to the Palace of Versailles? I didn't even hear that question.
11: What war was ended by the Treaty of Versailles? And yes, I do want to go to the Palace of Versailles.
9: Yeah, I didn't. Not hear half that. I just heard
7: Versailles.
10: Boom. None of us are shocked by the fact that you didn't hear it.
9: Well, that's okay. Well, I'm glad we're all on the same page.
11: I do know, though. That's true.
9: And technically, George Washington, what would you call his house that he lived in?
11: I don't know.
10: The other house.
9: The White House. It's always whatever.
10: How do you know it was white?
9: Well, it's always. Look how far back in it was.
11: What?
7: Hey, Chris, thank you for playing, man. Appreciate you. Have a great day.
11: Are you okay?
7: Yeah.
11: No. Chris, she's not okay. Oh, wow.
9: Well, it's a long time ago.
7: Hey, the history that we teach in American schools will tell you that everything back in the day was white.
10: That's true.
7: You know?
10: The founding of this country.
7: Disregard the facts.
10: All right.
7: Those don't matter, but pay attention to what you learned in school, Victoria. I think you're right. Oh, you're right on exactly what you learned.
10: The word whitewash.
9: It was a white.
7: Yeah. We play you versus Victoria this same time every single weekday morning. Remember, if you want to play, just DM us at the Jubal Show or go to thejubalshow.com. Your phone prank happens right after this, and then right after that is Nina's What's Trending. 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
1: 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Oh, yeah, and we're also giving away merch from each member also. 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
5: Hello?
0: Hey there. This is Pete Eakins. I'm the owner of the barn at Creek, and I was looking for Kennedy, who's going to be having her wedding here tomorrow.
5: Yes, this is she. Hi.
0: Hi, Kennedy. I hope you're excited. Yeah, I'm the owner. I know we haven't spoken. And you've been dealing with my staff about renting my venue out for your wedding.
5: Mm-hmm. Yeah.
0: Yeah. And I'm just calling to let you know that unfortunately you're not going to be able to have it at the venue.
5: Wait, what are you talking about? What's going on?
0: I just, I just can't have you have the wedding here is all.
5: Okay. Well, we have to do it there tomorrow because. Literally,
0: yeah, no weddings, not tomorrow, not ever.
5: And you're just telling me this now the day before. You couldn't have given me any notice? What's going on? I'm so confused. Your staff didn't mention anything about not hosting
0: weddings. Yeah, no, up until yesterday, we were perfectly fine with it, but now I can't have any more weddings at my venue ever, and I'm so sorry, but I know it's the day before your wedding. You're probably very stressed out.
5: So what do you say? Yeah, I'm extremely sure. What do you suggest I do? Are you going to refer me to another venue? Are you going to cover the cost? Are you going to tell all my guests? Are you going to update my wedding?
0: We've already got your guest list from the wedding planners. They've all been informed already that the wedding is not happening tomorrow.
5: You've already told my guests that my wedding isn't happening tomorrow?
0: Yeah.
5: Why are you? Can you at least explain to me why you can't host weddings?
0: Well, it's just because, I just can't stand to watch another couple make the same reckless decision I made.
5: Oh my God, what is wrong with you?
0: What's wrong with me is that she just, with no notice, she just wasn't feeling it anymore. You date a person for a week and a half and they just leave you like that.
5: A week and a half?
0: Yeah. A beautiful week and a half, and then you just wake up one morning and they're gone, you know, and I can't handle it anymore. No weddings, no nothing that involves any kind of love at my barn anymore.
5: I'm sorry to say this, but you are a f***ing idiot. My wedding is tomorrow.
0: That's what she said, too. She also said I was an idiot.
5: Okay, well, then clearly maybe there's some truth in that, okay? I have spent more money than you could imagine. Thousands upon thousands of dollars to bring my family in from out of town.
0: Yeah.
5: And now you're telling me that none of this can happen?
0: Yeah, love doesn't exist, you know.
5: Maybe for you, but for me, love very much exists because I am getting married tomorrow. And you know what?
0: She said she wasn't sexually satisfied.
5: So let me get this straight. You are calling me the day before my wedding to tell me that my wedding cannot happen at your venue because you got broken up with by a girl that you were dating for a week and a half and who broke up with you because you have a small is that correct?
0: Hey, Kennedy, this is actually Jubal from the Jubal Show doing a phone prank on you. And your bridesmaid, Kimball, set you up.
5: No.
0: It's a joke. She wanted to mess with you. She said, you're getting married tomorrow and wanted to freak you out.
5: Oh, my God. I was about to have a heart attack. Oh, my God. Thank God.
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10: 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Starting to see heavier volume over off of Powers from Airport Road down to Bradley Road. Mesa Ridge backing up at the interstate going into Gate 24 Carson, and also getting busier Briargate Parkway at Voyager. I'm Sean Martinez. It's traffic.
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8: Breezy winds this morning with the passage of a cold front behind that. Lots of sunshine this afternoon, but also cooler temperatures, mostly in the upper 70s to lower 80s. With a KKTV 11 alert weather, I'm meteorologist Kevin Bloomberg.
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10: Give us 3 minutes and we'll give you everything you need to know for the day. It's time for Nina's What's Trending.
1: Well, it's another day and another side effect. And this time it's coming from drinking too much hard seltzer. So if that's your drink,
22: lame.
1: Then you're going to want to listen up, especially as we go into summer.
22: Stick to liquor.
1: Well, there's also going to be warnings there, too. Although the one with the hard seltzer, nobody saw coming. So I will explain coming up in just a second. But first, this is more of a case of who's wrong. There's a mom and her child that are trending big time this morning because of an incident that happened inside of a grocery store. Her 7-year-old child flipped off an elderly man.
22: Why?
1: The elderly man called the child rude, and now the internet is feuding.
22: Why did the kid flip off?
1: So the story goes, they're at the grocery store, mom's just trucking away with her cart, the elderly man, I guess,

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1: Yeah, exactly. The dude cut him off with the shopping cart. It wasn't like the kid just accidentally was like, with the middle finger without knowing what that was. The internet is ridiculous.
2: It is ridiculous.
3: That's crazy.
1: But I would have just flipped that 7-year-old off back.
2: Yeah. Well, then that would have been aggressive.
1: It's a war.
2: You know?
1: Yeah.
2: That would have been the thing.
3: Then you would have gone viral.
2: So overconsumption of any alcohol is bad for your health, of course, they say. But now there's something new linked to seltzer specifically. It can cause headaches, nausea, confusion, seizures, and even a coma.
4: Friday night for me back in the day.
3: Isn't that just a hangover?
2: It's something called severe hyponatremia. It's a dangerous drop in blood sodium levels, and it's caused by an excessive fluid intake from low solute drinks like the hard seltzers.
4: Huh.
2: These are the people that are drinking like a 6-pack to 2 6-packs, like to a whole case at a time, and that's how you get the disorder.
4: Another reason to stop drinking, y'all.
3: Okay.
2: Everything in moderation.
4: Or just stop drinking, y'all.
3: All right. Freeze. We got to talk about this later.
4: Okay. That worked for me. That's all I'm saying.
2: Whatever works for you.
3: And this
2: doesn't work for everybody else.
4: You guys are attacking me. I'm not attacking you.
3: No. You just told us what to
4: do. I'm just being a voice for people out there that may not want to drink.
3: And we are also being voices out there for people who may want to drink.
4: That has already been established over and over and over on this show.
1: We're well aware of that fact.
2: Okay, I gotta go potty. That's what's trending. First day.

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3: Bella is on the phone today for a first date follow-up, and she's getting ghosted by a dude named Callum. So in a few minutes, we'll call him and see if he'll tell us why he's ghosting her and maybe get her a second date. But first, Bella, how long has it been since you heard from Callum?
4: About a week.
5: Okay. Have you reached out to him at all?
4: Yeah, I've been texting and trying to set up a second date, but I'm getting nothing.
5: Okay. Well, why don't you tell us about the date?
4: Yeah, so I mean, we had a good time. I thought he was genuinely just a funny guy, just kind, right? It's hard to come by, just a good, kind guy, not the ones that are flexing and sending me pictures that I don't want to see. And we had a nice,
5: It's a win when you don't get an unsolicited package pick, for sure.
3: That's a victory.
4: Yeah, I don't need it. Don't want it.
3: All right, so he's not being a creep. That's great.
4: Yeah. We had a cute date, right? It was a weeknight, kind of ramen and craft beers in a little low-lit spot downtown.
3: Okay.
4: He had a good, voice, and he just made everything sound cooler. And I'm a big, humor person. If they're not funny, I just can't do it. And he had the perfect sense of dry humor. And he also was, engaging, asking thoughtful questions.
5: Okay, that sounds awesome. But what do you think could have been the problem?
4: I don't know. So when I get nervous, especially if I'm excited, which obviously I was, I tend to my stutter comes out a little bit. Mm-hmm. And I was ordering and I was at the ramen place and I'm hey, can I have some extra chili oil? So the waiter,
3: Okay.
4: The waiter thought I was joking. So I panicked and just kind of over-explained the whole thing.
5: Okay, but somebody can't ghost you over that. Do you think that's really why?
4: I honestly have no idea. I mean, we had good conversations, like I said. He had me laughing. There was definitely chemistry. So I just, I'm not sure, why he's doing this.
3: So you think it was that awkward where that's the reason that he might be ghosting you?
4: Yeah, honestly, I guess it's I'm super sensitive about it, so it just seems a little too familiar. It's happened before, right? Guys are oh, you're super cute, but it's too much when I start to stumble. But I just thought it was different, honestly.
3: All right, well, we'll see if we can figure it out for you. We'll play a song, come back, and then call him and see if he'll tell us why he's ghosting you and maybe get you a second date, okay?
4: I would love that.
3: All right, we'll get your first day follow-up next. It's the Jubal Show on 98.9 Magic FM. 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
3: If you're just joining us for today's first date follow-up, Bella is on the phone and she's getting ghosted by a dude named Callum. So in a few seconds, we're going to call him and see if he'll tell us why he's ghosting her and maybe get her a second date. But before we do that, Bella, why don't you break down your situation for us again real quick?
4: So I met this super cute guy on one of the dating apps and we hit it off, I thought. The only thing that I could maybe get a reason why he's not calling me back is because I have like a little bit of a stutter when I get excited.
5: Oh, I really hope that's not why.
3: Yeah, that would suck if that's the reason. All right, are you ready for us to call him?
4: Yeah, let's do it. I want to know.
3: Okay, here we go.
6: Hello?
3: Hi, may I speak to Callum, please?
6: Oh, this is Callum.
3: Hey, Callum, how are you? This is a radio show. It's called The Jubal Show.
5: Hi, Callum. I'm Nina.
7: Hi, I'm Victoria.
3: And my name's Jubal. What's up?
6: Hey, how's it going?
3: Good. Have you ever listened to the show before?
6: Yeah.
3: Oh, cool.
5: Oh, thank you.
3: Yeah, appreciate it, man. Well, guess what?
6: Sure.
3: Callum, do you know what a first date follow-up is?
6: I do.
3: All right. Well, that's why we're on the phone. You know, that's a segment where if you go out on a date with somebody and you end up ghosting them, that person can email us to call you and ask why you're ghosting. And we got an email about you from somebody.
6: Okay.
3: Any idea who that would be?
6: Wow. I can guess, maybe.
3: Go ahead, take a guess. I'll tell you if you're right.
6: Is her name Bella?
3: Yes, it is. We talked to Bella about your date. She said she really liked you, but doesn't know why you're ghosting her. Can you tell us?
6: I'm ghosting her because of Mike.
3: Mike?
5: Who's Mike?
6: Mike. I mean, every story she started was Mike this, Mike that. I mean, after a while, I felt like I was a third wheel on a date with Mike.
3: Who is Mike? Did she say who Mike is, or just talk about a random person named Mike?
6: Just a random person named Mike. I assume a friend, but, I mean, he came up a lot.
3: So you don't really even know who Mike is?
6: Not really. He was featuring very heavily in the conversation, like much more so than the typical friend, I guess. I mean, it was Mike said I should try this ramen place. Mike taught me how to use chopsticks. Mike thinks I look good in green. I mean, just nonstop.
3: And you never asked who Mike was?
6: I mean, I didn't ask her to, explain it. I wasn't trying to, make a big deal about it, maybe. But, I mean, it was pretty obnoxious. By the time dessert came, I was like, should Mike be paying for this?
5: Wait, so did it sound like Mike was somebody she was dating?
4: I did not think you were that insecure.
3: Oh, hey, Callum, that's Bella. She's actually on the phone.
4: You ghosted me over Mike?
6: Oh, yeah. I forgot she'd be on the phone.
3: Yeah.
4: You ghosted me over Mike.
6: I mean, you made it sound like you're very personal on Earth.
4: He's literally just my friend. I was nervous, and I just, was talking too much. That's all.
6: You said, quote, if Mike were here, he'd know exactly how to fix this chopstick splinter. I didn't know whether to laugh or to ask if Mike wanted to be a plus one. I mean, it was awkward. It was weird.
4: You could have asked me who he was. Instead, you, lead to...
6: It's pretty obvious that you're really into him. I mean, I was curious. I was wondering why it was coming up at all in the date, but... I mean,
4: he's a good,
6: super
4: supportive
6: sick,
4: friend.
6: He fixes your tire. Yeah, that's great. I'm happy for you. I mean, it's just, are you sure there's nothing more? I mean, he's the best guy
4: he's just
6: you know.
4: A good friend.
6: I mean,
4: yeah, actually, he is. He's just a good person. And I was just kind of, when you're nervous on a date, you just kind of talk about people. And he's one of my people.
5: It sounds like he is your person.
4: Well,
6: I mean,
4: no.
6: That's kind of what it sounded like to me. I don't know. I just was a really over the top for a first date. I mean.
4: Okay, well, and Mike wouldn't ghost me like you did.
6: that's what I'm talking about. You're comparing me to Mike. I mean, isn't that kind of weird?
4: It's not a competition.
6: I mean, I don't think it's a competition. It's just a matter of what you're choosing to talk about on a first date. I mean, if I sat there and talked about another woman the entire time, I'm sure that you would have had some kind of issue with that. It just doesn't seem like appropriate
4: date
6: there.
4: Let me know. You didn't text me back. You could have texted me back and said, hey, you know, it kind of put me off a little bit and we could have talked about it.
6: Why? So you could tell me more about Mike?
4: Like, you're not going to get over this, are you?
6: So let me ask you something really quick. Have you ever slept with Mike?
4: Okay. This was like 10 years ago, one time.
5: So you have.
4: It was a mistake. We're just friends.
6: Well, now I'm picturing if we're doing that, you're thinking Mike would do it this way, Mike would do it that way.
3: Oof. Whoa.
5: Oh, no.
3: Callum, would you like another date with Bella? We'll pay for it.
6: Yeah, I don't think, no. Mike's already won this one. I'm not going to compete with that guy.
4: I told you it wasn't a competition.
6: Yeah, that's fine. But, I mean, no second date for me. Good luck.
4: Whatever. I'm going to go call Mike and see what he thinks about this.
5: Oh.
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8: 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Also, heavier volume on Powers over by Fountain Boulevard and Highway 24 and 94, busier at Mark Sheffel. I'm Sean Martinez's traffic.
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19: Colleague of mine was telling me the other day about how their Instagram feed is filled with videos, most of them kind of funny, about how grandparents and friends tend to bulldoze new parents out of the way to get to see their baby. Now, as a dad of three daughters, I know how life really does become all about them the moment those kids are born. But I also know parents are still people, too, who need their own attention beyond being mom or dad. And moms, in particular in those early years, can feel especially invisible in the eyes of other people. So what can you do to stop contributing to what is known as maternal invisibility? Women we spoke to said these two things were the most helpful. When people stopped to ask how they could best support them, number one, or when they took the initiative to handle certain tasks that obviously needed to be done. I'm Dr. Sanjay Gupta, helping you live a better life.
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2: Hey, how's it going?
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2: Yeah, I do. My wife, who I was married for a while, when I first saw her, it was on a dating app, on Tinder, and I swiped left on her. Just because, I don't know, wasn't my type. And
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2: Yeah, I don't know. It's just like, she wouldn't put out the vibe that I necessarily go for. But then we met at a party a few months later, and I don't know, we really hit it off, and we've been married now for a while, and on our anniversary, I'll go back and look at when I look at our wedding photos, I'll think about that, how I swiped left on her on Tinder, and I feel bad.
4: Oh, let that go, man.
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5: What's something you regret doing while slightly drunk? 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We'll tell you who it is and what they did in 3 minutes. 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I could

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0: It's funny that you guys are talking about this because just last night I got a little drunk and told my in-laws exactly what I think of them.
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0: That's a text message we just got in at 41061. Sounds like you're going to have a fun day.
1: Yeah.
0: 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Text in 41061. When's the time that you got slightly drunk and did something you regret? And ask the question because Hugh Laurie, who, if you don't know who that is, he's the actor that was in House. A woman tweeted that every episode of the show House is basically the same. And apparently Hugh Laurie lit her up on Twitter.
5: I got upset about it.
0: And was upset about it. And people were like, dang, calm down, dude.
5: Relax, bro.
1: He was right, though. I saw that.
0: He had to come out and apologize and admit that he was slightly drunk when he sent that tweet and started going at the woman who just had like a little bit of a critique on his show. When's the last time you did something drunk that you regret? Hey, Shelby. What did you do?
6: All right. So when I was 18, I got pulled over for driving under the influence. And when the cop stopped me, which I'm not proud of, cop stopped me and was like, hey, why do you smell like alcohol? And I was like, well, someone spilled it on me. And he's like, well, why is it coming from your mouth? And I'm like, someone spilled it in my mouth. And then I hope that no one would hear that story. But on the way into court, he ran into my mom. She's like, my daughter is here. And she got arrested, and he told her that story. It was really embarrassing.
0: I bet. Call us up 888-343-1061. Text in 41061. When's the last time you got slightly drunk or really drunk and did something stupid?
1: I feel like I want to throw this to Jubal first because, like, while we've all done drunk things, I don't really feel like I have regrets. Do you, Jubal?
0: No, I don't have any regrets. I just have stories from my life.
1: What do you think?
0: And I spent a lot of my life not in the right state of mind. I don't really drink like I used to anymore. You know, I reframed my relationship with alcohol.
5: Yeah.
0: But most of my life, no. Since like 13 years old, I was pretty much drunk.
5: I'm sober for six years.
0: I've done many, many things that I shouldn't have done. I think one of the best stories I have, though, is one night after going out, me and friends were in a Taco Bell drive-thru. You know, like it's 2 a.m. and we're arguing with the car in front of us for whatever reason. And I was very drunk in the back, you know, and I was going to solve it. So I got out of the car and then I started banging on the windows of the car in front of us. Like, I'm going to fight everybody in it, you know, and they're like, you know, this guy's a maniac.
5: All right.
0: But then I had the bright idea because they wouldn't open the door that I'm going to go around to the front of their car and pee on the hood of it.
1: Why are you always peeing in your drunk stories?
0: Well, the problem is I got ready to pee on the hood of their car and then I got stage fright because, and so I just stood there showing them.
5: My stuff.
0: And then just had to be like, dang it. And then zip it back up and get in the back of the car and sit there and shut up.
5: You're lucky that didn't turn into an arrest.
0: Yeah. You guys want to mess with me? Check this thing out, huh? What do you think? Hello, Ollie?
7: Ollie,
0: what's up? How are you?
7: Good.
0: What's something you did while slightly drunk?
7: Me and a friend, we drank a fifth of tequila by ourselves.
1: Oh, gosh.
7: At a party. And I woke up the next morning and felt like the burro had sat on my head.
1: Ooh.
7: And trapped in my mouth.
1: Ew.
5: Alrighty then.
7: And all my friends go, I didn't know you guys knew karate. Neither did we.
1: Oh, no.
2: Well, did you do
0: what happened with the karate?
7: Oh, well, we started flipping each other around, and we were so drunk, we don't remember.
5: I think Ollie's drunk right now. He doesn't remember. Yeah. He didn't tell us that part of the story.
0: Thank you for calling, Ollie. We only appreciate you. Call us 888-343-1061. Text in 41061. What's something you regret doing while slightly drunk? Because Hugh Laurie, the actor that was in House, is getting heat because he slammed a woman on Twitter who tweeted something bad about the show House, which why she watched watching House now anyway. That was great. 20 years ago.
1: It's a great show. It's worth binging.
0: But he had to admit that he only started going at this woman on Twitter because he was slightly drunk. So text in 41061. Call us up 888-343-1061.
2: I do feel like there's not many cases where I regret the night before. I just look back and I think that was not a great idea.
1: Yeah.
2: But my sophomore year of college, my dad and my stepmom had moved us into a new apartment. And it was me, my cousin, my stepsister, and then another girl. But we had neighbors who were guys. And so, like, it became really fun. And that night, we decided to hang out and drink together at their place. Well, Victoria tried to keep up with all the guys.
5: Bad idea.
2: Bad idea. I drank, like, half the bottle of tequila myself.
5: All right.
2: It was just really bad. I ended up throwing up pink. I don't know what I had that was pink that day, but all over our front porch because we shared a porch. And the worst part about it is my dad had to be the one to take me upstairs and put me to bed, but I hobbled over to like the my bathroom. And I ended up sleeping on my bathroom floor. And the next morning, I saw there's a picture of me passed out on the bathroom floor, but both my brothers putting a blanket over me and smiling, and then my dad waking me up telling me I have to go to church in the morning.
5: All I'm getting out of all these stories, this is exactly why these last 6 years of sobriety for me have been the best years of my life.
1: What? What was the tipping point, Freeze?
5: There wasn't really a tipping point. It was just, you know, 30 years of free drinks and hosting nightclubs and doing bars for, you know, through radio and everything. I was just like, let me try life a little differently. let me try this in a different headspace.
0: Somebody texted in at 41061 and said, I peed from a second floor of a bar onto the first floor and successfully blamed it on a man in a bright blue t-shirt. So I got away with it.
1: Did you get arrested?
0: No, maybe the other guy did. He said he successfully blamed it on them.
1: It's like a Morgan Wallen accent.
0: Another person texted in at 41061 and said they had too many drinks and were quote unquote measuring with their brother-in-law at Thanksgiving in front of everybody, including the wives and the in-laws. Your phone break happens every single hour on the 20s. Your next one is coming up right after this. And then right after that is Nina's What's Trending. It's the Jewel Show on 98.9 Magic FM. They say that

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1: It's almost time for your phone prank. 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And today I call a woman whose boyfriend set her up because she's been having trouble with her internet at home and trying to get a hold of the cable company. 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
2: Oh,
1: motivational speaker extraordinaire. And I also work for the cable company because I'm doing really well. And I also want to record my podcast while doing the customer service call.
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0: Hello?
1: Hi, this is Todd Sparks calling from Cable. I was looking for our customer, Jillian, who's having a problem with her internet.
0: Yes, hi.
1: Jillian, hey, Todd Sparks here. And yes, I'll get ahead of you on that one. Yes, the Todd Sparks. Yeah, I do this as a day job. I'm sure you recognize me from my many books.
0: No. The ticket that I put in, you're calling about that, right? Like,
1: yes, apparently you've been having a problem with your internet, and you've called a few times. Todd Sparks is calling you back. I do this as a day job, but, I do motivational speaking and everything else as my main source of income. So, anyway, give me 2 seconds. I want to help you with your issue. I just got to start the recording here.
0: Yeah, okay.
1: All right, great. Here we go in 3, 2, and 1. And welcome back to the Todd Sparks podcast, putting the spark back in your life.
0: What?
1: I'm Todd Sparks.
0: Wait.
1: Yep, I'm sorry.
0: Are you recording me on this? Are you recording me on a podcast?
1: You know, I do this customer service job as sort of a way to fund my books, you know? And so I figured, why not multitask? And so I'm doing my podcast.
0: I don't know what books you're talking about. What are you talking? We're talking about my
1: Todd Sparks. It's not for... Todd Sparks putting the spark back in your life, and the follow-up to that, spark up another one?
0: I don't know. What
1: maybe you've seen my book, The Key to Manifesting a Parking Spot Anywhere. Todd Sparks, Sparking in the Rear.
0: I'm not a guest in your podcast, okay? I just need to get my router done. I have been calling all week, and I finally get a call back, and I don't know what you're talking about. Do you have, like, anybody else there I can talk to?
1: Okay, so, Jillian, hey, I want to focus on the issues that you're dealing with so I can help you put the spark back in your life.
0: I don't know if I didn't say it loud enough before. I'm sorry. But my internet is down, and I pay for this every month.
1: And
0: okay?
1: When you say internet, Jillian... What do you mean?
0: I mean the Wi-Fi. I don't know how to say this another way for you.
1: And what I want to do is reconnect the Wi-Fi in your home and the Wi-Fi in you.
0: Get me on the phone right now, your manager, because I will make it my life mission to get you fired from this job. Have to deal with you again.
1: And that's the word I wanted to hear, fire. And that's what we're going to do. We're going to get that spark lit into a full ember that's burning deep inside. And then we're going to turn your life into a fireball of success.
0: You're going to be a fireball when you're let go of your job, when you are fired. No one's going to be hiring you if this is what you do at your job. You do know that, right? Give me your manager right now.
1: Well, I can't do that because this is actually Jubal from the Jubal Show doing a phone prank on you. And your boyfriend set you up.
0: Oh, my God. My boyfriend?
1: Yes, it's a joke. He said that you've been having problems with the cable company.
0: Oh, my God. I was like, no, there is no way this dude is doing this podcast. Well, he's trying to talk to me on the internet.
1: Do you feel like you got the spark back in your life, Jillian? Wow.
0: No, at this point, I hope I never hear the word spark again.
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5: 25, still in good shape through Colorado Springs. Do have heavier volume over off of Powers, over by Dublin, and farther south near Fountain Boulevard. Highway 24, busier there at Meridian, and also picking up Highway 24 on the west side between Manitou and I-25. I'm Sean Martinez. This is traffic.
6: This report.
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22: If you are struggling with substance abuse, alcohol, pills, whatever it may be, first of all, it's nothing to be ashamed of. 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
4: Breezy winds this morning with the passage of a cold front behind that. Lots of sunshine this afternoon, but also cooler temperatures, mostly in the upper 70s to lower 80s. With the KKTV 11 Alert Weather, I'm meteorologist Kevin Bloomberg.
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6: Give us 3 minutes and we'll give you everything you need to know for the day. 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
7: You know, there's nothing like a live show. And there should be nothing that stands in your way of going to your favorite concerts. And now...
8: But there's so many things that do.
7: I know.
8: It's so frustrating.
7: And I'm here to tell you...
8: We revolt.
7: There is a new way for you to get your tickets...
8: And get mad.
7: ...without spending too much money. Or spending any, really. And
8: what?
7: I'll explain... In just a second.
8: Stream it.
7: But first,
8: watch on YouTube. Listen.
9: We're not playing you versus Victoria anymore.
7: Well, now I am. Wait Victoria. Until you're spoken to. I'm now going to talk to you. Are you ready? I'll give the first person in this room $5 if you can scream out Taylor Swift, one of Taylor Swift's bridesmaids. Go.
8: Selena Gomez.
6: I don't even know.
9: That chick right there.
6: Blake Lively.
7: No.
9: The hand toss has really weak.
7: Victoria gets the high five.
8: Yeah, I did.
6: You got one?
8: I got 5 bucks.
7: So far, we know of two alleged bridesmaids for Taylor Swift's wedding, and Selena Gomez is one of them.
8: Yeah, she is.
7: And Gigi Hadid Abigail. Is the other one. Can I talk?
8: You toss it to me.
7: I know, and then it's...
8: Not so. Okay.
7: I mean, you can tell the story if you want.
6: Victoria is just in an interesting spot today.
9: Yeah, it's very rare form.
7: Is it rare, though?
9: I mean, like, this is usually going to spill into this.
6: This is a little rare. Yeah, it's a little bit different than...
9: It's not all over the whole show.
7: How I feel reacting to it feels like I've been here before.
9: Well, you've been in the car alone with her before, so...
8: That's where you get it.
7: That's true. I've spent a lot of time one-on-one with Victoria. But Gigi Hadid and Selena Gomez allegedly are the two that are confirmed, and Taylor got that locked up at the end of last year, so that's what we know. Spotify's idea is that they are going to have a reserved program that's going to hold up to 2 concert tickets for an artist.
8: What?
7: Dedicated to premium listeners. So while they're rolling this out to be a pretty amazing thing, they're holding 2 tickets for millions of people that stream.
6: So it's like a contest kind of to win tickets?
7: Yeah, and it's all based off of how much you listen.
8: Why can't they hold more?
7: That's a great question, because radio does hold more. We hold a lot of tickets, so you can do this. It doesn't hurt to try to listen, and it's all based off of how long you're listening.
8: I totally forgot we do that.
7: But it's 2.
8: Oscillate.
7: But isn't it so funny? It's like 2 tickets.
9: Yeah.
7: For thousands of people. I mean,
9: most
7: it doesn't.
9: People aren't going to win.
7: It doesn't hurt.
6: So
7: to,
6: if there's like a Jessica Simpson concert.
7: Sure.
9: Right?
6: You're really hoping to win.
8: What?
7: Yeah.
6: Because Ashley Simpson, her sister, is opening up for her.
7: Sure, sure.
6: Right. And for like all the people in the country, they have 2 tickets to Ashley Simpson and Jessica Simpson
7: yes.
6: together in concert.
9: I think yes. that

0: works with those two artists, to be honest with you.
1: That's a good point.
2: Hold on. Have you listened to Piece of Me from Ashley Simpson a million years ago?
0: I absolutely have not.
2: It's a great song. Oh my gosh. And Jessica Simpson has bangers.
3: Hey.
2: So
0: okay,
2: you actually spoke to my soul, but that's fine. But yes, that is exactly what I'm saying. So
3: well, that's annoying.
2: I know. Again, you're better off listening to us to get your tickets, but I'm just
0: please call and take these two tickets to Jessica Simpson.
1: Ashley Simpson opening.
2: I'll pretty be sweet. There.
1: Ryan Cabrera is also going to be there.
2: He was my first interview.
1: Ryan Cabrera?
0: I don't even know who that is.
1: He was a dude.
0: I think he was a dude in transition. I missed that.
1: He's still probably a dude. I don't know.
2: He's
1: I don't know.
2: Dude.
1: Actually,
2: he's still a dude. He's still
1: a
2: dude.
1: He had a song that was big.
0: All right.
2: That's what's trending. I apologize for all this.
1: To Catch a Cheater is coming up right after this. It's the Jubal Show.

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3: Riley is on the phone today for To Catch a Cheater, and she's been married to her husband named Cruz for 8 years now. And she thinks that he might be cheating, so we'll see if we can help her out and try to catch him. But before we do that, Riley, why do you think that your husband's cheating on you?
4: Because I saw him wink at our barista the other day.
5: At your who?
3: You wink at your barista?
4: Yeah, but he didn't know I could see it.
3: Is he like a winker? Is he like one of those guys that winks at people a lot, or is this weird?
4: Well, I've never seen him wink before. I think it's really weird that he did that.
3: Okay.
4: The worst part is she winked back and like giggled. Like I was preparing my coffee over to the side. Mm-hmm. Yeah.
5: Oh, that's like super annoying.
4: Yeah. So we have like a neighborhood coffee shop that we walk to sometimes. We're kind of on a health kick. So
3: okay.
4: We'll just get like a water and just like a coffee sometimes. So, but like, I didn't know he was like that friendly with anybody.
3: Okay. So this
4: and
3: is
4: that's
3: like,
4: not the only thing. So it's just like little things, right? Like I had like a vibe and then I saw that and I was like trying to like put things together. So lately, and like I said, we're on a health kick, but whenever he like runs a random errand, I feel like he's been doing that more lately, where like, for example, he'll be like, oh yeah, I'm just gonna go get new workout clothes. Mm-hmm. And then he came back and I was like, well, what'd you get? And he's like, oh, I couldn't find anything that fit. So
3: he'll leave like, to do an errand about? And then come back with nothing.
4: Yeah,
5: that's sketch.
3: More than once?
4: Yeah, there was another time where he just randomly, I think he said he was just going on a walk, but now I'm thinking, like, is he sneaking up to that coffee shop? Like, do they have a thing going? Like, I just want to get to the bottom of it.
6: Yeah. Would he lie to you about going to a coffee shop, though? Wouldn't he just be like, I'm going to go grab coffee real quick?
4: Yeah, there's no reason for him to lie about going to the coffee shop. So that's why I'm thinking maybe they're, you know, meeting up somewhere or something. Like, we're regulars, so we've, you know, talked to all the girls that worked there like together, but I didn't know he, you know, was close with any of them like that.
3: Like to be winking at them and giggling and everything else.
6: That is weird.
3: Yeah. All right. Well, we'll see if we can figure it out. You already told us what grocery store he's a rewards card member, so we'll play a song, come back, and then call him and pretend to be from the grocery store and tell him that he's this month's lucky winner of free flowers delivered from our floral department, and we'll see if he sends that to you or to somebody else, okay?
4: Okay. Thank you.
3: We'll get your To Catch a Cheater right after this. It's the Jubal Show, right here on 98.9 Magic FM.

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1: Right in the middle of To Catch a Cheater, and if you're just joining us, Riley is on the phone, and she thinks that her husband, Cruz, might be cheating, so we're about to call him and say that we're from the grocery store that he's a rewards card member at, and he's this month's lucky winner of free flowers delivered from our floral department, and we'll see if he sends those to his wife, Riley, or to somebody else, and hopefully we can catch him if he is cheating. Hopefully he's not, but Riley, why don't you refresh our memory and tell us why you think your husband might be cheating?
2: Yeah, he's been just weird lately, and I, like I said, caught him like flirting with the barista, like winking and stuff, and I'm just pretty sure they're sleeping together and meeting up or something.
1: Okay, and what is her name, the barista that you're saying that he was winking at?
2: Kylie.
1: Okay, well, we'll see if he sends the flowers to you or to Kylie or to somebody else. Are you ready for us to call him?
2: Yeah.
1: Okay, here we go.
3: Hello?
1: Hi, may I speak to Cruz, please?
3: Speaking.
1: Hey, Cruz, please don't hang up. This is not a marketing phone call. I'm actually calling to say congratulations. You're this month's lucky winner.
3: I'm the lucky winner of what? Who is this?
1: Oh, my goodness. I'm sorry. I didn't introduce myself. My name is Corbel. I'm calling from Grocers. And every single month we choose one rewards card member who gets a free gift from us. And that's you this month. So congratulations.
3: Okay, like am I getting like free groceries for a month or?
1: No, actually, you've just won 36 long stem red roses, a box of candy or chocolate and a card to be delivered to anybody that you want absolutely free from our floral department. It's actually a beautiful bouquet and it's a $316 value. So congratulations and thank you for shopping with us.
3: Right. And you're not going to charge me shipping or handling or anything like that?
1: There is actually no charge. You'll get confirmations on everything. And it's just a free gift from you. And it's our way of saying thank you to our rewards card members. So thank you very much. And it's very simple how it works, too. I can take the information down in a matter of minutes over the phone. I'm prepared to do that right now. Or I can call you back if you need to do it later. Or you can always come down to the store and fill out the forms. But like I said, you'll get confirmations on everything before we're even done.
3: Sure, let's do it now if we can be quick.
1: Yeah, absolutely. It just takes about 2 minutes for me to get stuff. And thank you again for your business. The first thing I would need would be the first and last name of the person that you want to send the flowers to.
3: Can I send it to Kylie?
1: Kylie. K-Y-L-I-E, Kylie. Is that how it's spelled?
3: Yes.
1: Okay. Yes, I can. And is there anything that you would like to put on the card to Kylie?
3: Yeah, because you have the card say, thank you for my honey buns. Well, wifey doesn't know, can't hurt her.
2: What the f***? You're sleeping with that barista? Oh my God, thank you for my honey buns. And you're like talking about me in the note? Oh my God, I can't believe you would do this. You know how disrespectful that is? And for me to find out like this, you could have just... Why? How did you not tell me?
1: Hey, Cruz, that's your wife, yeah. Riley. This is actually a radio show. It's called The Jubal Show.
4: Yeah, hi, I'm Nina.
5: Hi, I'm Victoria.
1: And my name is Jubal, and we do a segment on the show called To Catch a Cheater, where if you think your significant... If you think your significant other is cheating, you see who they send flowers to.
3: What? You think I'm cheating? This is crazy.
2: How else would you know her? This 20-year-old barista, you lied to me this whole time. Is that where you've been sneaking off to? I never felt so disrespected. What? Do you remember? Like, you made vows. What the f***? I just can't believe you're f***ing this 20-year-old. She's like 20. You're so gross. I cannot believe you. Do you know how pathetic you're going to look when I tell everybody, your friends? I am never talking to you again after this.
3: What are you even talking about? I'm so confused.
2: Yeah, I saw you flirting. You've been leaving, saying you're going on errands. Like, don't act dumb. We just caught you.
3: That's not what you guys think at all.
4: But it doesn't look good,
2: Cruz. Oh, really? Then what is it?
3: Can we just take a second and breathe right now?
2: No, can you not think about what your lie is going to be?
3: Can we calm down? I'm just eating f***ing honey buns. I'm paying her to keep quiet about the fact that I go in there and I eat honey buns.
1: What?
4: Actual honey buns or?
3: Yeah, I've been eating f***ing honey buns because my wife has been up my ass
0: about the fact that my doctor said I shouldn't be eating any sweets and has been like a Nazi about this. So like, yeah, I go into the local coffee shop, I buy some honey buns, and I pay her some hush money to keep it quiet.
2: So
0: like $50
2: a month. What you're telling me is you're not cheating on me and lying about it. You're cheating on your diet, which is your health, from your doctor that I've been trying to be supportive, and you're lying about that instead. Is that what you're saying?
3: Are we really about to argue? Because, yes, I've been lying to you about wanting to eat sugar, but I'm not cheating on you.
2: But you've been lying to me, and you're talking about me and sending flowers to somebody else?
3: I'm just eating f***ing honey buns. It's not even that big of a deal.
4: Well, the lying part is, but...
2: Okay, so if I go down and ask this girl, Kylie... apparently still don't know how you know her last name. Venmo, like what? Then I'm going to get the same story.
3: Yeah, you can go down there and yes, I've been Venmoing her. So you can go down there and check that too.
2: Jesus Christ.
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3: We have a crash westbound Woodman between Woodman Court and Orchard Valley Road. Also, crash westbound Garden of the Gods between Hilton Parkway and Shasta. That's got the westbound lanes blocked. And both directions of Uinta closed between Institute and Prospect because emergency bridge and utility repairs detours in place. I'm Sean Martinez's traffic.
4: This report.
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2: Hello?
3: Hello.
2: Hey, you have a dirty little secret?
3: Yeah.
2: Sweet, what is it?
3: I hooked up with my ex and I don't feel bad about it.
4: Oh, okay. Yeah, you shouldn't. Pop off. Why would you?
3: Well, I don't because of the situation. I actually dated this guy for 2 years, which I think is a decent amount of time to be with someone.
4: Yeah.
3: But we broke up, I don't know, like 2 months ago now. And I found out he's dating this girl who's our mutual friend.
2: Oh.
3: So, I mean, she's definitely more my friend than his friend. So I'm not even like that mad at him. It's more like girl code and her.
4: Totally.
5: Yeah.
4: So then you knew that and went ahead and was like, I'll show you. I'm going to get him back again for a minute. Did you do that?
3: I mean, not exactly. So a bunch of us like went out one night and this girl wasn't there. She had some like other plans, but he was there. And, you know, as the night went on, we're drinking, dancing, and we kind of ended up in the bathroom. And it was amazing, like more amazing than any other time before. So I don't know.
4: It's that forbidden fruit, you know? That's probably what it was.
3: Yeah, maybe. But honestly, like, I don't feel bad at all. Like, this girl, you know, I feel like she's in the wrong, so I don't feel bad about it. I mean, I'm not going to tell her anything, but, you know, that's on him. Like, he's the one who's dating her now, so.
2: Well, thank you for telling us your dirty little secret.
3: No problem.
2: Bye.
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7: You don't have enough money. 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
8: Okay. Right here. It says right here in this account we have $401,000.
7: Jackpot.
8: You missed it.
9: Nope. 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
2: It's almost time for America's favorite trivia game, You Versus Victoria. Your chance to take on Victoria Ramirez in a game of trivia for Alex Warren tickets.
10: Hey. So
2: go to thejubalshow.com if you want to take on Victoria.
5: I feel like a mess of a person.
10: Just
5: is that
10: today?
5: New? Yeah. Or I don't think it's new. It just hits a little harder some days. Today's one of those days. Yep.
2: Perception is reality. So if you feel like a mess, you are a mess.
5: You know? I feel like a mess. Ding, ding, ding, ding.
2: You said you're a mess, not us.
5: I know. So how do I fix that?
2: Decide not to be a mess.
5: You're asking for a lot right now. I'm just saying, that's a lot to ask
2: All
5: for.
2: All right, call us up if you want to play. 888-343-1061. 888-343-1061. You'll get to play the mess that is Victoria.
5: That is me. Which means you're probably going to win.
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1: Got room for one more if you still want to go to Aspen.
2: Where did you find that?
1: Some kid back in town. Traded the van for it straight up. I can get 70 miles to the gallon on this hog.
2: You know, Lloyd, just when I think you couldn't possibly be any dumber, you go and do something like this and totally redeem yourself.
3: It's time for America's favorite trivia game, You versus Victoria. Your chance to take on Victoria Ramirez in a game of trivia for Alex Warren tickets. And let's meet today's contestant for You versus Victoria, Chris. What's up, Chris?
4: Hey, what's going on?
3: Not much.
5: Not much. What's going on with you, Chris?
3: I think Victoria's half asleep.
6: She was looking at the bottom of the cup that she's drinking out of, like, just staring at it.
5: You know when you have so many questions in your head, Chris, that you just, you don't know what to do with them.
3: What's your question right now, Victoria? Maybe Chris can help you out.
5: Well, it's just like right now I'm just thinking about, like, space and time. Like, we were talking about a little bit yesterday, and it's just been on my mind.
4: Yeah, we actually faced each other a couple months ago, so excited to be back.
7: Speaking of time.
3: Space and time. A couple months ago, or this is just time repeating itself.
5: Oh, well, wait, did I win?
3: We're stuck in a loop.
5: Did I win, or did
3: back
5: you?
3: At the point where Chris
6: I love Jubal's mentality today.
4: We tied.
7: Oh, so he's back for more.
5: Oh, well, that sounds weird. I'm sorry.
7: You took it weird. That was you.
6: Yeah, you made it weird, bro.
5: I didn't make it weird. She made it weird.
3: Here we go. We're going to send Victoria out of the studio. And while she's leaving, Chris, the game is played like this. You have 30 seconds to answer as many questions as possible. If you don't know one, just say pass, and Victoria has to beat you outright to win, okay?
4: Sounds good.
3: All right, here we go, Chris. Your time starts now.
7: What U.S. president was the first to live in the White House?
4: Abraham Lincoln.
7: What war was ended by the Treaty of Versailles?
4: World War II.
7: What sport awards the Stanley Cup?
4: Hockey.
7: What is the only bird that can fly backward?
4: A bat.
7: The fear of spiders is known by what term?
4: Bat.
3: Got that in. We'll bring Victoria back in. Where is Victoria?
6: Victoria!
3: Sorry, Chris. Okay. Normally she stands outside the studio.
4: I can't believe I said a bat.
3: Normally Victoria stands outside the studio door where I can see her through the little window in it, but I did not see her. So, okay. But you're back now.
5: I am. I had to hurry up and come back, and I was like, oh, crap.
6: Chris is shocked at how terribly he did. So you got good chances.
4: Yes.
5: Is that good for me or bad for me, though? Because that means the answers are either that hard.
7: Yeah, they are.
3: What do you do for work, Chris?
4: I'm a PE teacher.
3: Oh, cool. Oh, I think we asked you that last time. Did we ask you that last time?
4: You did.
5: Do you have to teach a subject while you're also a PE teacher or no? I'm just curious.
4: No, not me, no.
3: Oh, so you're just a PE teacher? Because normally, like, a PE teacher, like, like when I was going to school, they'd teach social studies.
6: Yep, it was all social studies.
3: Yeah, and then also be the PE teacher.
7: It's not just a PE teacher. No. He's teaching health. He's teaching fitness. He's teaching all of the things that these kids need to know. Right, Chris?
5: You're the fun teacher.
4: Well, the funny thing is I work at a private school. I work with neurodivergent students. So I make PE very different, creative, and fun for them. So
3: that's probably an interesting challenge.
5: So cool. Wait, someone told me
4: it is, but it's very rewarding.
6: Yeah, I kind of want to know what you do differently. Like,
7: it's a long conversation.
6: Is it a long conversation?
4: It is, and we could touch base later. But yeah, I'd love to explain. It's very fun.
6: You can just tell me to Google it. I'll Google it.
3: All right, here we go.
7: Can we be boys?
3: 30 seconds to answer as many questions as possible. If you don't know one, just say pass. And Victoria, you have to beat Chris outright to win it. Chris, you can tell Victoria when to go.
4: Sure, I'll be nice today and just say go.
5: Aw, thanks.
7: What U.S. president was the first to live in the White House?
5: When did they build the White House? I don't know, like a long time ago. George Washington, because whatever house he lived in was the White House.
7: What war was ended by the Treaty of Versailles?
5: Because it was the president's house, you know? What? I want to go to the Palace of Versailles. What you said? What'd you say? I'm sorry, we'll just go next. I don't
7: What sport awards the Stanley Cup?
5: I hate these questions. Soccer.
7: Seriously?
5: Football.
7: This was pretty bad on your behalf.
5: Stanley Cup?
7: Yeah.
5: Isn't that football? That is football.
3: Right. Well, let's send it over.
5: It's football.
3: To our scoreboard and see how you guys did. Our scoreboard, Bruce or Freeze?
6: Victoria had none and Chris had one.
5: What?
3: Chris, congratulations. You beat Victoria.
5: I'm so pleased right now.
3: Even though you didn't like your answers, you still got it done.
4: I did not.
3: And you got Alex Warren.
4: I'm a sports guy, so I knew the sports one.
3: You got Alex Warren tickets just for playing.
5: That's awkward.
3: Let's get the answers now with Nina.
7: The first U.S. president to live in the White House was John Adams.
5: No, it wasn't.
7: The war that was ended by the Treaty of Versailles was World War I. I'm going to ignore you. The sport that awards the Stanley Cup is hockey. The only bird that can fly backwards is a hummingbird. And the fear of spiders is known by arachnophobia.
5: Okay, I knew that. Also, Chris, you got a lot of questions. This is pop off, sir. Second, what? You wanted to go to the Palace of Versailles? I didn't even hear that question.
7: What war was ended by the Treaty of Versailles? And yes, I do want to go to the Palace of Versailles.
5: Yeah, I did not hear half that. I just heard
3: Versailles.
6: Well, none of us are shocked by the fact that you didn't hear it.
5: Well, that's okay. Well, I'm glad we're all on the same page.
7: I do know, though. That's true.
5: And technically, George Washington, what would you call his house that he lived in?
7: I don't know.
6: The other house.
5: The White House. It's always whatever.
6: How do you know it was white?
5: Well, it's always... Look how far back in it was.
7: What?
3: Hey, Chris, thank you for playing, man. Appreciate you. Have a great day.
4: Hi,
7: are you
4: thank
7: okay?
4: You.
7: Yep.
3: Yep. No.
7: Chris, she's not okay. 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
3: 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Your phone prank happens right after this, and then right after that is Nina's What's Trending. 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
1: Hello.
2: Hey there. This is Pete Eakins. I'm the owner of the barn at Creek, and I was looking for Kennedy, who's going to be having her wedding here tomorrow.
1: Yes, this is she. Hi.
2: Hi, Kennedy. I hope you're excited. I'm the owner. I know we haven't
1: super
2: spoken.
1: Excited.
2: You've been dealing with my staff about renting my venue out for your wedding.
1: Mm-hmm. Yeah.
2: And I'm just calling to let you know that unfortunately you're not going to be able to have it at the venue.
1: Wait, what are you talking about? What's going on?
2: I just can't have you have the wedding here is all.
1: Okay, well, we have to do it there tomorrow because literally...
2: Yeah, no weddings. Not tomorrow, not ever.
1: And you're just telling me this now the day before. You couldn't have given me any notice? What's going on? I'm so confused. Your staff didn't mention anything about not hosting
2: weddings. Up until yesterday, we were perfectly fine with it, but now I can't have any more weddings at my venue ever, and I'm so sorry, but I know it's the day before your wedding. You're probably very stressed out.
1: I'm extremely stressed. So what do you suggest I do? Are you going to refer me to another venue? Are you going to cover the cost? Are you going to tell all my guests? Are you going to update my wedding
2: We've already got your guest list from the wedding planners. They've all been informed already that the wedding is not happening tomorrow.
1: You've already told my guests that my wedding isn't happening tomorrow?
2: Yeah.
1: Can you at least explain to me why you can't host weddings?
2: Well, it's just because, I just can't stand to watch another couple make the same reckless decision I made.
1: Oh my God, what is wrong with you?
2: What's wrong with me is that she just, with no notice, she just wasn't feeling it anymore. You date a person for a week and a half and they just leave you like that.
1: A week and a half?
2: Yeah. A beautiful week and a half, and then you just wake up one morning and they're gone. You know, and I can't handle it anymore. No weddings, nothing that involves any kind of love at my barn anymore.
1: I'm sorry to say this, but you are a f***ing idiot. My wedding is tomorrow.
2: That's
1: and
2: what
1: you are
2: she
1: calling
2: said, too. She also said what? I was an idiot.
1: Okay, well, then clearly maybe there's some truth in that, okay? I have spent more money than you could imagine, thousands upon thousands of dollars,
2: yeah,
1: to bring my family in from out of town,
2: yeah,
1: and now you're telling me that none of this can happen?
2: Yeah, love doesn't exist, you know?
1: Maybe for you, but for me, love very much exists because I am getting married tomorrow. And you know what?
2: She said she wasn't sexually satisfied.
1: So let me get this straight. You are calling me the day before my wedding to tell me that my wedding cannot happen at your venue because you got broken up with by a girl that you were dating for a week and a half and who broke up with you because you have a small dick. Is that correct?
2: Hey, Kennedy, this is actually Jubal from the Jubal Show doing a phone prank on you. And your bridesmaid, what? Kimball, set you up.
1: No.
2: It's a joke. She wanted to mess with you. She said, you're getting married tomorrow and wanted to freak you out.
1: Oh, my God. I was about to have a heart attack. Oh, my God. Thank God.
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15: We have a crash westbound Guard of the Gods. This is going to be west of I-25 near Hilton Parkway. Watch for crews there. It's got lanes blocked. Also, we have an accident southbound Academy near North Carefree. And we've got closure of Uinta, both directions between Institute and Prospect for emergency bridge work. I'm Sean Martinez. This traffic.
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11: Give us 3 minutes and we'll give you everything you need to know for the day. It's time for Nina's What's Trending.
12: Well, it's another day and another side effect. And this time it's coming from drinking too much hard seltzer. So if that's your drink,
13: lame.
12: Then you're going to want to listen up, especially as we go into summer.
13: Stick to liquor.
12: Well, there's also going to be warnings there, too. Although the one with the hard seltzer, nobody saw coming. So I will explain coming up in just a second. But first, this is more of a case of who's wrong. There's a mom and her child are trending big time this morning because of an incident that happened inside of a grocery store. Her 7-year-old child flipped off an elderly man.
13: Why?
12: The elderly man called the child rude, and now the internet is feuding.
13: Why did the kid flip off?
12: So the story goes, they're at the grocery store, mom's just chucking away with her cart, the elderly man, I guess, was cutting them off, and so the child instinctively looks at him and flips him off. So the old man looks at the kid and goes, that was rude, and so then the mom turns around and tells off the old guy for disciplining her child or calling her child rude. So why the internet is split, of course, is because he should have never chimed in because it's the mother's job to discipline her child.
11: Did he discipline the kid? Because like disciplining is be like, you know, getting like some sort of consequence or whatever.
14: Right.
11: If he's just being like, that was rude.
14: That's not really disciplining.
11: That's just being like, hey, you flipped me off. This is rude, man.
12: Yeah. So
11: maybe you could have said it to the parent, hey, your kid is super rude.
14: Yeah.
11: Why don't you do something about it? You just flipped me off. I guess you could say it that way.
12: I mean, it's probably an instinct. If you're looking at a 7-year-old kid that's just flipping you off, I mean, what are you going to say?
14: My thing is the kid probably learned it from the mom.
11: Right. Exactly. Also, hey, what's wrong with teaching a kid? You flip someone off, they might say something to you, so be choosy and be thoughtful about that. You know
14: how you use your fingers.
11: Right.
12: They think it's because the kid was 7 years old that the kid can't be rude. He doesn't know any better.
11: No, he doesn't. Yeah.
14: You know what he used to know?
11: When I was 7 years old and I was using the middle finger, I absolutely knew that it was not good. I might have not known exactly what it meant, but I knew it was a bad thing.
14: He threw that at the right time.
11: Yeah.
14: He knew what he was doing.
11: Yes, exactly. The dude cut him off with the shopping cart. It

0: like the kid just accidentally was like
1: with a middle finger without knowing what that was.
0: The internet is ridiculous.
2: It is ridiculous.
3: That's crazy.
0: But I would have just flipped that 7-year-old off back.
2: Yeah. Well, then that would have been aggressive.
0: It's a war.
2: You know,
0: yeah.
2: That would have been the thing.
3: Then you would have gone viral.
2: So overconsumption of any alcohol is bad for your health, of course they say. But now there's something new. Linked to seltzer specifically. It can cause headaches, nausea, confusion, seizures, and even a coma.
4: Friday night for me back in the day.
3: Isn't that just a hangover?
2: It's something called severe hyponatremia. It's a dangerous drop in blood sodium levels, and it's caused by an excessive fluid intake from low solute drinks like the hard seltzers.
4: Huh.
2: These are the people that are drinking like a 6-pack to 2 6-packs, like to a whole case at a time, and that's how you get the disorder.
4: Another reason to stop drinking, y'all.
3: Okay.
2: Everything in moderation.
4: Or just stop drinking, y'all.
3: All right. Freeze. We got to talk about this later. Okay?
4: Whatever worked for me. That's all I'm saying.
2: Whatever works for you doesn't work for everybody else.
4: You guys are attacking me. I'm not attacking you.
2: Yeah.
4: No.
2: You just told us what to do.
4: I'm just being a voice. I'm just being a voice for people out there that may not want to drink.
3: And we are also being voices out there for people who may want to drink.
4: That has already been established over and over and over on this show.
1: We are well aware of that fact.
2: Okay, I gotta go potty. That's what's trending.
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1: You've definitely heard his single, Daydreaming, on here. 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
0: Bella is on the phone today for a first date follow-up, and she's getting ghosted by a dude named Callum. So in a few minutes, we'll call him and see if he'll tell us why he's ghosting her and maybe get her a second date. But first, Bella, how long has it been since you heard from Callum?
6: About a week.
2: Okay. Have you guys, you know, have you reached out to him at all?
6: Yeah, I've been texting and, like, trying to set up a second date, but I'm getting nothing.
2: Okay. Well, why don't you tell us about the date?
6: Yeah, so, I mean, like, we had a good time. I thought he was genuinely just, like, a funny guy, just kind, right? It's hard to come by, just, like, a good, kind guy, not the ones that are, like, flexing and sending me, like, you know, pictures that I don't want to see. And we had a nice, It's hard. I don't know if you guys are.
2: Yeah, no, it's a win when you don't get an unsolicited package pick. Yeah, like, for sure.
0: That's a victory.
6: Yeah, like, I don't need it. I don't want it.
0: All right, so he's not being a creep. That's great.
6: Yeah. We had, like, a cute date, right? It was, like, a weeknight, kind of, like, ramen and craft beers in, like, a little low-lit spot downtown.
0: Okay.
6: He had, like, a good, you know, voice, and he just made everything sound cooler. And I'm a big, like, humor person. If they're not funny, like, I just can't do it. And he had the perfect sense of dry humor. And he also was, like, engaging, you know, asking thoughtful questions.
2: Okay, that sounds awesome. But what do you think could have been the problem?
6: I don't know. Like, so when I get nervous, like, especially if I'm excited, which obviously I was, I tend to, like, you know, my stutter comes out a little bit. Mm-hmm. And I was ordering, and I was, like, you know, at the ramen place, and I'm like, hey, can I have some extra chili oil? So the waiter,
0: Okay.
6: The waiter thought I was joking, so I, like, panicked and just kind of, like, over-explained the whole thing.
2: Okay, but, like, somebody can't ghost you over that. Do you think that's really why?
6: I honestly have no idea. I mean, we had good conversations, like I said. You know, he had me laughing. There was definitely chemistry, so I just, you know, I'm not sure, you know, why he's doing this.
0: So you think it was that awkward where that's the reason that he might be ghosting you?
6: Yeah, honestly, like, I guess it's, like, I'm super sensitive about it, so it just seems, like, a little too familiar. Like, it's happened before, right? Like, guys are like, oh, you're super cute, but, you know, it's, like, too much when I start to stumble. But I just thought he was different, honestly.
0: Yeah. All right, well, we'll see if we can figure it out for you. We'll play a song, come back, and then call him and see if he'll tell us why he's ghosting you and maybe get you a second date, okay?
6: I would love that.
0: All right, we'll get your first date follow-up next. It's the Jubal Show on 98.9 Magic FM.

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2: If you're just joining us for today's first date follow-up, Bella is on the phone and she's getting ghosted by a dude named Callum. So in a few seconds, we're going to call him and see if he'll tell us why he's ghosting her and maybe get her a second date. But before we do that, Bella, why don't you break down your situation for us again real quick?
3: So I met this super cute guy on one of the dating apps and we hit it off, I thought. The only thing that I could maybe get a reason why he's not calling me back is because I have like a little bit of a stutter when I get excited.
4: I really hope that's not why.
2: Yeah, that would suck if that's the reason. All right, are you ready for us to call him?
3: Yeah, let's do it. I want to know.
2: Okay, here we go.
5: Hello?
2: Hi, may I speak to Callum, please?
5: Oh, this is Callum.
2: Hey, Callum, how are you? This is a radio show. It's called The Jubal Show.
4: Hi, Callum. I'm Nina.
6: Hi, I'm Victoria.
2: And my name's Jubal. What's up?
5: Hey, how's it going?
2: Good. Have you ever listened to the show before?
5: Yeah.
2: Oh, cool.
4: Oh, thank you.
2: Yeah, appreciate it, man. Well, guess what?
5: Sure.
2: Callum, do you know what a first date follow-up is?
5: I do.
2: All right. Well, that's why we're on the phone. You know, that's a segment where if you go out on a date with somebody and you end up ghosting them, that person can email us to call you and ask why you're ghosting. And we got an email about you from somebody.
5: Okay.
2: Any idea who that would be?
5: I could guess, maybe.
2: Go ahead, take a guess. I'll tell you if you're right.
5: Is her name Bella?
2: Yes, it is. We talked to Bella about your date. She said she really liked you, but doesn't know why you're ghosting her. Can you tell us?
5: I'm ghosting her because of Mike.
2: Mike?
4: Who's Mike?
5: Mike. I mean, every story she started was Mike this, Mike that. I mean, after a while, I felt like I was a third wheel on a date with Mike.
2: Who is Mike? Did she say who Mike is, or just talk about a random person named Mike?
5: Just a random person named Mike. I assume a friend, but, I mean, it came up a lot.
2: So you don't really even know who Mike is?
5: Not really. He was featuring very heavily in the conversation, like much more so than the typical friend, I guess. I mean, it was Mike said I should try this ramen place. Mike taught me how to use chopsticks. Mike thinks I look good in green. I mean, just nonstop.
2: And you never asked who Mike was?
5: I mean, I didn't ask her to, explain it. I wasn't trying to, make a big deal about it, maybe. But, I mean, it was pretty obnoxious. By the time dessert came, I was like, should Mike be paying for this?
4: Wait, so did it sound like Mike was somebody she was dating?
3: I did not think you were that insecure.
2: Oh, hey, Callum, that's Bella. She's actually on the phone.
3: You ghosted me over Mike?
5: Oh, yeah. I forgot she'd be on the phone.
2: Yeah.
3: You ghosted me over Mike.
5: I mean, you made it sound like you're a bad person on Earth.
3: He's literally just my friend. I was nervous, and I just, was talking too much. That's all.
5: You said, quote, if Mike were here, he'd know exactly how to fix this chopstick spinner. I didn't know whether to laugh or to ask if Mike wanted to be a plus one. I mean, it was awkward. It was weird.
3: You could have asked me who he was. Instead, you, lead to...
5: It was, it's pretty obvious that you were, you're really into him. I mean, I was curious. I was wondering why it was coming up at all in the date, but... I mean,
3: he's a good,
5: you super you're sick,
3: friend.
5: He fixes your tire. Yeah, that's great. I'm happy for you. I mean, it's just, are you sure there's nothing more? I mean, he's the best guy,
3: he's just
5: a good friend.
3: Yeah, actually, he is. He's just a good person. And I was just kind of, when you're nervous on a date, you just kind of talk about people. And he's one of my people.
4: He is your person.
5: That's kind of what it sounded like to me. I don't know. I just was a really over the top for a first date. I mean.
3: Okay, well, and Mike wouldn't ghost me like you did.
5: That's what I'm talking about. You're comparing me to Mike. I mean, isn't that kind of weird?
3: It's not a competition.
5: I mean, I don't think it's a competition. It's just a matter of what you're choosing to talk about on a first date. I mean, if I sat there and talked about another woman the entire time, I'm sure that you would have had some kind of issue with that. It just doesn't seem like appropriate date care.
3: Let me know. you didn't text me back. You could have texted me back and said, hey, you know, it kind of put me off a little bit and we could have talked about it.
5: Why? So you could tell me more about Mike?
3: Like, you're not going to get over this, are you?
5: So let me ask you something really quick. Have you ever slept with Mike?
3: Okay, this was like 10 years ago, one time.
4: So you have.
3: It was a mistake. We're just friends.
5: Well, now I'm picturing if we're doing that, you're thinking Mike would do it this way, Mike would do it that way.
2: Well,
4: oh no.
2: Callum, would you like another date with Bella? We'll pay for it.
5: Yeah, I don't think, no. Mike's already won this one. I'm not going to pee with that guy.
3: I told you it wasn't a competition.
5: Yeah, that's fine. But, I mean, no second date for me. Good luck.
3: Whatever. I'm going to go call Mike and see what he thinks about this.
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3: We have a crash westbound Guard of the Gods. This is going to be west of I-25 near Hilton Parkway. Watch for crews there. It's got lanes blocked. Also, we have an accident southbound Academy near North Carefree. And we've got closure of Uinta in both directions between Institute and Prospect for emergency bridge work. I'm Sean Martinez. This is traffic.
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0: 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Certified most accurate forecast.
21: Breezy winds this morning with the passage of a cold front behind that. Lots of sunshine this afternoon, but also cooler temperatures, mostly in the upper 70s to lower 80s. With a KKTV 11 alert weather, I'm meteorologist Kevin Bloomberg.
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2: Hey, how's it going?
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2: Yeah, I do. My wife, who I, I was married for a while, when I first saw her, it was on a dating app, on Tinder, and I swiped left on her. Just because, I don't know, wasn't my type. And
3: also, like, you were like, nah, I'm good. Like, the first time you saw her on an app.
2: Yeah, I don't know. It's just like, she wouldn't put out the vibe that I necessarily go for. But then we met at a party a few months later, and I don't know, we really hit it off, and we've been married now for a while, and on our anniversary, I'll go back and when I look at our wedding photos, I'll think about that, how I swiped left on her on Tinder, and I feel bad.
4: Let that go, man.
3: Also, just like, don't ever tell her.
4: Yeah, and don't tell her.
1: Also, yeah, don't tell her. All right, well, thank you for telling us your dirty little secret.
2: You got it.
1: See you, bye.
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1: Who taught you that getting arrested was a requirement for a bachelorette party?
2: Yeah, that's crazy.
1: That's a bad idea, bro.
2: Really? I thought it was like just like a bachelorette party. Like, you go crazy. You just,
3: what are you going to
1: yeah,
3: be doing?
1: Yeah, but like, you don't get arrested.
4: Yeah, not like actually crazy.
2: Not like, I don't know. Like, I don't plan to go like shrieking on the street or anything, but like.
4: Not like driving a car through the front of a bank and stealing money.
1: Right.
5: That's not it.
1: No.
5: It's a bachelorette party. I'm sorry, officer.
6: That's what we do. Yeah,
5: that's what happened when we checked in with the show last week. Did Victoria get arrested over the weekend at a bachelorette party? Because you have to get crazy and get arrested.
4: And what else is going on in our lives? We'll check in with the show right after this. It's the Jubal Show on 98.9 Magic FM.

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1: Your heart is true. You're a pal and a confidant.
2: Ready? Dun, dun, dun, dun. And if you do
1: a party, invited everyone.
2: Wow. Pull off the mic just a little.
1: You would see the biggest gift would be from me, and the card attached would say,
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4: Hi.
3: And then, of course, there's everybody's younger sister, Victoria Ramirez.
5: Hi.
3: And who could forget the quirky neighbor kid who lives next door and stops by every once in a while to invite us to the EDM club down the street because her new pet bird, Armin Van Pigeon, will be performing his first DJ set this weekend. Our social media producer, Gabby.
6: It's gonna be lit.
3: And the newest member of our show, the hip divorcee, producer Freeze.
7: Hello.
3: Then there's me. I'm Jubal, and this is the Jubal Show, and it's a time of week where we check in and see what's going on in our lives. So, Nina, what's up with you this week?
4: I think I just got a massage at one of those places.
3: Oh. Well, I feel like you'd know.
7: Wow. Yeah, did it feel that good?
3: Yeah.
4: Oh, wow. No, I don't. It's hard to tell what happened because I love little hole in the wall places because usually they do the best job, you know, whatever. I don't need to go to some fancy spa. Sure. So I went to a new place.
7: Bob thinks that too.
4: Well, anyway. Definitely. Bob and Frank
8: like the hole in the wall places, babe. That's why I keep going back there.
4: Y'all, Bob, Frank, and Steven were there too. So I go in and there was nobody there at the time that I went in. The next thing I know, I hear some guy going, he's like, "I'm ready for the new girl."
2: Oh.
4: And it's like, oh, wow. These people are talking loud. Like, you can hear everything. I'm like, well, this is a little weird. So then I go to leave, and they were, like, hiding stuff from me. And this one woman was like, "Ha ha, thanks, you know, for coming. Don't look." And I'm like, what's going on in there?
3: What is he
4: doing? And every time the doorbell would ring, it was another dude coming in. I'm ready for my regular. I was like, what is this place?
3: It's good that there wasn't, like, a police sting while you were in there.
7: That's what I was thinking.
4: Again, she did a great job.
7: Nina's mugshot is on the news.
4: I did not show up for that. I was just innocent bystander trying to get a massage.
7: I'm writing this down. This sounds like a great excuse.
4: I'll let you know where it is.
3: Victoria, what's up with you this week?
6: Well, guys, forgot we were doing this, so I did forget to have a check-in, but I didn't get arrested. I know, I mentioned it before to everyone in the room, like, make sure everyone has one, and I...
3: You forgot that we were doing the segment, but you went to a bachelorette party last weekend.
6: Yes.
7: You didn't get arrested.
3: Congratulations.
4: I have pictures. So there's also pictures of Victoria dropping it like it's hot. She made out with a couple guys while she was at a bachelorette party. There's even a photo of his hand up your skirt, so.
7: There's enough, what it is you had too much that you didn't want to talk about to do this segment is really what it is.
4: I have proof.
6: I mean, it was very fun. Also, I blew up ride balloons. Dude, those things.
4: She just danced over the guy with the hand up his skirt. Okay.
6: Well, that was just fun. And how's that not fun?
7: I can name a couple ways personally, but.
6: Well, okay, yeah, fair.
3: Oh, look, it's our social media producer, Gabby, stopping by. Gabby, what's up with you?
5: Well, I feel so sad today because I got really sick over the weekend, and now I have, like, no milk supply.
3: And oh, yeah. Gabby's a new mom.
5: I'm a new mom, and I'm breastfeeding, and I'm pumping. And so now I'm, like, all anxious and stressed out about my milk supply because I feel like I'm not going to be able to feed my baby. And I've, like, complained about how I have to pump and breastfeed all the time, and now that I might not be able to.
3: Does the well run dry when you get sick as a mom?
5: Yeah, it does. Like, it's like a third of what it was. Like, I have no milk.
6: Because
5: I'm not ready to be done.
3: Because the stress probably doesn't help either. Yeah. So, Gabby, you should probably sit back and meditate. And visualize
6: the milk.
3: Yes. Visualize the well
7: glasses in front of
3: filling
7: yourself.
3: Back up and the milk of life running freely through your body.
5: Yes. People ask me, like, a well.
6: Let me write that down.
5: I'm going to write that down.
4: Also, other
3: that
4: moms
3: the oceans
4: might know how to do
3: of
4: it.
3: Bodily nutrition flow.
5: Wow.
6: Yes. Okay.
4: I've never heard that phrase in my life. Let's go with it.
6: I've never heard anyone ask. Oh, is it because the wells run dry?
5: What are they talking about?
3: Producer Freeze, Are you lactating okay?
7: No, yeah. I was going to say, I had plenty of breasts, so maybe she could use some of my milk. Hoo-ah! Yeah, what's going on in my life? I need to stop ordering at Starbucks.
6: Why?
7: Because I had the whole issue where they gave me the wrong size, and they charged me the same price for what I ordered, and it was upsetting. And then this morning, I went through, and A, I've been
4: ordering... Do you mean coffee place? But anyway.
7: Yeah, okay. You're right. Coffee place. But I can't pronounce the drink that I've been ordering for years. Caramel macchiato.
6: Yeah.
7: So every time I go to order, I have anxiety about saying it correctly. And then today I said I wanted it blended because they always put the shots of espresso at the bottom and it's really heavy and it's like milk and then the coffee. And I'm like, I want it mixed up. And they gave me a frozen frappuccino of some sort. With a shot, two shots of espresso at the bottom of it. And I'm like,
4: that's funny.
7: I don't know how to order coffee.
4: Well, that's your fault, dude.
6: Hey, man.
7: No, I'm just saying. I think I don't know. I'm just going to go black coffee, give me sugar.
3: There you go.
7: Anyway, Jubal, what's going on with you?
4: Are your liquids okay, Jubal?
3: Yeah, I feel like they're all right. I feel like my bodily liquids are running freely.
7: Good to know.
3: I have had many tickets that I have not paid, so I finally decided to pay them. And I had an awesome customer service experience with the courts, except it's not when you would want an awesome customer service experience because I called up to pay my tickets and this woman was on the phone and she was helping me and then she was like, okay, so you got 6 unpaid tickets. And then I hang up the phone and then all of a sudden I get a call back from the court and it's her again and she's like, you know what, I'm so sorry, I realized I don't think I got your license license plate correct. She's like, I think I wrote it down wrong, so I want to make sure I've got the right information, which is cool. I've never had that's the court. Usually they don't care at all. She actually was working hard, and it was after 5 o'clock. She was calling me back. Aww. So anyway, she's like, what's your license plate? I give her my license plate. She's like, this will be good because like that had 6 tickets. I'm sure you're going to save some money on this. And I was like, yeah, watch. I was like, prepare to stand corrected because 6 seemed low to me. So anyway, she's like, you've got 20.
7: Wow.
3: Yeah, so thanks for the great customer service. Also, I wish I could have paid the 6 tickets.
7: Yeah.
6: Bro, how do you rack up 20 tickets?
3: In life, that's how.
7: I'm not gonna ask, but I kind of want to know what the grand total
6: really
7: was.
6: Wanna know.
3: I don't even know yet.
7: So oh, you don't even know yet?
3: If I call the company to pay it, I'll find out.
7: You took the first step. I'm not gonna keep stepping. Yeah.
3: All right, it's time for your phone prank. And then right after that is Nina's What's Trending. It's the Jubal Show on 98.9 Magic FM.
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2: 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I just need to get my router done. I have been calling all week, and I finally get a call back, and I don't know what you're talking about. Do you have, like, anybody else there I can talk to?
3: Okay, so, Jillian, hey, I want to focus on the issues that you're dealing with so I can help you put the spark back in your life.
2: I don't know if I didn't say it loud enough before. 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But my internet is down, and I pay for this every month.
3: And okay? When you say internet, Jillian, what do you mean? What do you really mean?
2: I mean the Wi-Fi. I don't know how to say this another way for you.
3: And what I want to do is reconnect the Wi-Fi in your home and the Wi-Fi in you.
2: Get me on the phone right now, your manager, because I will make it my life mission to get you fired from this job. No
3: and
2: one
3: there
2: should
3: it is.
2: Ever have to deal with you again.
3: And that's the word I wanted to hear, fire. And that's what we're going to do. We're going to get that spark lit into a full ember that's burning deep inside, and then we're going to turn your life into a fireball of success.
2: You're going to be a fireball when you're let go of your job, when you are fired. 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
13: 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Certified most accurate forecast.
14: Breezy winds this morning with the passage of a cold front behind that. Lots of sunshine this afternoon, but also cooler temperatures, mostly in the upper 70s to lower 80s. With a KKTV 11 alert weather, I'm meteorologist Kevin Bloomberg.
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1: 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Louis Tomlinson at Red Rocks on Friday, June 19th. Niall Horan at Ball Arena in 2027. And Harry Styles in New York City. We're paying for the flights and hotel accommodations too. Oh yeah, and we're also giving away merch from each member also.
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1: Hi, it's Gracie Abrams with my new song, Hit the Wall. 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
1: 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I think there's just this kind of different frequency that your nervous system is operating, you know, on, and it can be really helpful and kind of fuel sometimes, in my experience, like a delirious kind of edge to songwriting, which I've appreciated very much in the past, and it also can be a bit dysregulating, which sometimes means that I don't write music for a couple weeks at a time, and that can feel nerve-wracking in its own way, but I think I try again to just be really present with touring.

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24: How often do you stop to wonder whether you should share something that's revealing? Maybe even embarrassing, with a partner, a friend, or even your boss. In her new book called Revealing, The Underrated Power of Oversharing, behavioral scientist Leslie John says doing just that can help you deepen relationships that are vital to your life. We need people to trust us in order to get things like love, friendship, and career success. That's what she told us. When you make yourself vulnerable by revealing something sensitive, it does make other people trust you. In turn, when you ask someone to reveal something about themselves, showing that interest will generally lead someone to like you more. Why? Because people like to be asked about themselves, she says. It also signals that they are discriminating and choosy, but in a good way. I'm Dr. Sanjay Gupta, helping you live a better life.
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28: Breezy winds this morning with the passage of a cold front behind that. Lots of sunshine this afternoon, but also cooler temperatures, mostly in the upper 70s to lower 80s. For the KKTV 11 Alert Weather, I'm meteorologist Kevin Bloomberg.
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And if you're dealing with a work bully or work bullies, first of all, I'm sorry. You don't deserve that. 98.9 Magic FM. 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
18: A better life with Dr. Sanjay Gupta.
19: Breast cancer is the most common cancer among women in the world. And according to a new study out of the University of Washington School of Medicine, an estimated 3.5 million cases a year are expected by 2050. Now, the good news is we've gotten so much better at screening, earlier detection, and cutting-edge treatments in many countries, including here in the United States. But even here in America, Black women have a death rate from breast cancer that is 40% higher than white women, a disparity that exists despite our world-class treatment infrastructure. So what can you do to lower your risk? Eat less red meat? Try your best to manage your blood sugar and your weight? Exercise is really important. Cut back on drinking, quit smoking. And remember this, you should start getting mammograms. At what age? 40. That's when you should start. I'm Dr. Sanjay Gupta, helping you live a better life.
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3: 20 years ago, the average attention span was about 2.5 minutes. Today, it's just 47 seconds. Pretty disconcerting. That's according to new research out of UC Irvine. But really, this isn't our fault, at least not entirely. We can blame technology and the world around us. Attention, it turns out, is not an unlimited resource. You only have so much of it to give. Start paying more attention to what times of the day you seem to be at your mental peak. Try to knock out the more complicated stuff during that time. It's also important to take breaks every so often so you can more easily lock in when you're trying to concentrate. One expert said, even trying to visualize where you want to end your day with everything all wrapped up or with tons left to do, that can act as a real motivator. I'm Dr. Sanjay Gupta, helping you live a better life.
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and taking over downtown. Pikes Peak Pride, we're going to see your face. Yes. Yes. Okay. 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

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She was courtside at the Knicks looking beautiful. 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

up. It's Dallas Jade with 719's One Republic. Ryan Tedder said that at this point, if you have a huge following, you have a big fan base, you can release a B or B-minus record, and it's going to be a hit. 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
1: Pixie Pride this weekend, and it isn't just a festival. 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You're invited Saturday and Sunday. We'll see you out there for the

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10: Uinta Street remains closed due to emergency bridge repairs. That's both east and westbound between Institute and Prospect. Also got that crash Academy eastbound at Highway 115. Two vehicles are blocking there. It's certainly going to slow things down. And through town, well, usual lunchtime volume. I'm Coyote. That's traffic.
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2: A Better Life with Dr. Sanjay Gupta.
3: People have started using AI for all sorts of things, but I cannot think of an area where the stakes are higher than your health. First of all, I'll tell you this. I know doctors who have cracked some seemingly impossible cases with the help of AI, so it can be a powerful tool. But AI can also hallucinate, provide bad advice, and be just as confident when it does that. If you do decide to plug any personal medical information into one of these chatbots, you should know that while the companies that created them have robust privacy protections in place, they are not bound by HIPAA, like your healthcare provider is. Whatever the advice presented to you, take it with a degree of healthy skepticism. Always get a second opinion. And remember, if you ever experience concerning symptoms, skip the AI consult and head straight to the ER. I'm Dr. Sanjay Gupta, helping you live a better life.
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right there. Could you imagine seeing Harry in person? This could be your life. We have your tickets not only to see Harry, but to see Niall Horan and Louis Tomlinson. Are you the biggest One Direction fan, the 719? 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Dallas Jade. Oh, and by the way, I have your Louis Tomlinson tickets coming your way, love, today, 1 o'clock, all right?

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Underrated career advice for me, Dallas with an ACE. 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
0: 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It's Dallas Shade. We're looking for the biggest 1D fan in the 719. We've got your tickets to see Harry Styles, Niall Horan. Right now, I've got your tickets to see Louis Tomlinson and Magical Red Rocks. 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
1: Hi, you're on the radio. 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
2: My name is Jillian. I'm from Pueblo. How are you?
1: 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Are you a Louis Tomlinson fan?
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1: Well, good, because you're going to see Louis Tomlinson at Red Rocks, beautiful.
2: Yay! Awesome! Thank you, Dallas. I appreciate that. That's exciting.
1: Do you know who you're going to take with you to the show?
2: 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She is super excited about that.
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19: A better life with Dr. Sanjay Gupta.
20: If you are struggling with substance abuse, alcohol, pills, whatever it may be, first of all, it's nothing to be ashamed of. We know addiction is a brain disease, and we also know getting into recovery can be tough. Also, in case this helps, I want to tell you about a new study out of Harvard School of Public Health, which found that spiritual belief, the idea of a steady religious practice, had a protective effect from addiction. Experts we talked to told us there were probably a few reasons why this might be the case. Number one, excessive drug and alcohol use would not be the norm in a religious community, and people want to fit in. Two, a belief in a higher power provides people with hope and solace, great foils for addiction. And three, and I think there's some merit to this, regular attendance in a faith community also provides connection. Just like in AA, camaraderie and social support is often what you need. I'm Dr. Sanjay Gupta, helping you live a better life.
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24: A little bit of a relief from the heat today, highs into the 80s. It's still going to be very sunny out, and we're going to keep those breezy conditions around. It's not until tomorrow and then into this weekend where we return with the heat. With your KKTV 11 Alert Weather, I'm meteorologist Nick Lalonde.
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this guy sent me a DM saying, Del Shea, we should go out sometime. I said no. And then he sent me a picture of his wife. And I was like, well, you know what? My wife's hotter than you anyway. Like, what? What is going on? Dallas Jade, 98.9 Magic FM. For the record, his wife is a baddie. But what should I do? Should I let his wife know?

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26: For your Thursday, overnight lows are expected to be in the upper 40s and low 50s across southern Colorado. We'll see warm temperatures return as we wrap up the end of our week with more fire danger in the forecast, too. With your KKTV 11 Alert Weather, I'm meteorologist Josephine Sage.
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11: Colleague of mine was telling me the other day about how their Instagram feed is filled with videos, most of them kind of funny, about how grandparents and friends tend to bulldoze new parents out of the way to get to see their baby. Now, as a dad of three daughters, I know how life really does become all about them the moment those kids are born. But I also know parents are still people, too, who need their own attention beyond being mom or dad. And moms, in particular in those early years, can feel especially invisible in the eyes of other people. So what can you do to stop contributing to what is known as maternal invisibility? Women we spoke to said these two things were the most helpful. When people stopped to ask how they could best support them, number one, or when they took the initiative to handle certain tasks that obviously needed to be done. I'm Dr. Sanjay Gupta, helping you live a better life.
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KKMG, Pueblo, Colorado Springs. 3, 2, 1, yeah. Rewind. Take that. Rewind it back. Drop the bass sound. Rewind it back, y'all. Three bops from back in the day. 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

0: your chance to win tickets to see all three touring members of One Direction, Louis, Niall, and Harry, on our Instagram at 989MagicFM. Happy Pride Month. We got our Pikes Peak Pride Festival this weekend. Let's celebrate with Macklemore. Same love.
1: When I was in the third grade, I thought that I was gay, cause I could draw. My uncle was, and I kept my room straight. I told my mom, tears rushing down my face. She's like, Ben, you've loved girls since before pre-K. Tripping. Yeah, I guess she had a point, didn't she? Bunch of stereotypes all in my head. I remember doing the math, like, yeah, I'm good at Little League. A preconceived idea of what it all meant. But those that like the same sex have the characteristics. The

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Man, that's gay, gets dropped on the daily. We become so numb to what we're

press play, don't press pause. Progress march on, with the veil over our eyes. We turn our back on the cause, till the day that my uncles can be united by law. And kids are walking around the hallway, plagued by pain in their heart. A world so hateful, some would rather die than be who they are. And a certificate on paper isn't gonna solve it all, but it's a damn good place to start. 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We have to change us. Whatever God you believe in, we come from the same one. 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
21: Colleague of mine was telling me the other day about how their Instagram feed is filled with videos, most of them kind of funny, about how grandparents and friends tend to bulldoze new parents out of the way to get to see their baby. Now, as a dad of three daughters, I know how life really does become all about them the moment those kids are born. But I also know parents are still people, too, who need their own attention beyond being mom or dad. And moms, in particular in those early years, can feel especially invisible in the eyes of other people. So what can you do to stop contributing to what is known as maternal invisibility? Women we spoke to said these two things were the most helpful. When people stopped to ask how they could best support them, number one, or when they took the initiative to handle certain tasks that obviously needed to be done. I'm Dr. Sanjay Gupta, helping you live a better life.
22: 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He's got socks. Give him a gift that really rocks. 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
29: For your Thursday, overnight lows are expected to be in the upper 40s and low 50s across southern Colorado. We'll see warm temperatures return as we wrap up the end of our week with more fire danger in the forecast, too. With your KKTV 11 Alert weather, I'm meteorologist Josephine Sage.
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2: Push the tempo.
3: Got a crash I-25 northbound approaching South Circle and Lake there. Also, Uinta remains closed due to emergency bridge repairs on east and westbound between Institute and Prospect. Everything else, time of day volume, nothing out of the ordinary. I'm Coyote, that's traffic.
4: This report. Looking for a different kind of night out? 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It's a community. 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Experience the natural relaxation of the South Pacific right here in the Springs at North Academy or downtown on Pikes Peak. Happy hour starts at 6. So head over now. Kava Works. We're proud of our roots.
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2: 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Here's I Knew It, I Knew You.

You might have a favorite member of One Direction, but what if you could see three of them on tour? Mm-hmm. You wouldn't have to choose your favorite. You see Niall, Louis, and Harry. All you have to do, go on Instagram and prove your 1D fandom. We're looking for the biggest One Direction fan in the 719. Good luck.

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We know you got a favorite One Direction member, but the good thing is that don't matter because we're going to get you tickets to see all three touring members of 1D, Louis, Niall, and Harry in New York City. So if you want to see Harry perform Watermelon Sugar, go to our Instagram and tell us why you're the biggest One Direction fan in the 719. Good luck.

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Oh man, Taylor Swift performing with Randy Newman at the premiere of Toy Story 5. That was like our childhood coming together, feeling all the feels. 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

Ooh, we're going to be getting litty this weekend at the Pikes Peak Pride Festival happening in downtown Colorado Springs, Alamo Square Park. It is so much fun. You walk around, there's all these vendors showing off their love to the LGBTQ plus community. We're going to be there right at the entrance handing out free pins so you can show off your pride.

And, you know, I've been very lucky to learn from the artists that I grew up admiring who have done stadium tours, and I feel I've written some of the most personal, intimate songs I've ever heard, you know, and they've done it so successfully, I think. And it's not about anything other than, like, you personally connecting to the music. I think if you are, then the people around you very well might. So, you know, I'm lucky to feel very connected to my audience, and I know that they show up to our shows, you know, ready to feel that kind of connection. So they do a lot of the heavy lifting, I suppose, in that regard. And I just do my best every night to be as present as I possibly can so that we're all grounded in the same thing together. Okay.

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3: Remember, Uinta Street is closed due to emergency bridge repairs east and westbound between Institute and Prospect. Got that crash Powers and Fontaine reported. No other reported stalls or accidents, but we're building heavy volume all over town. Time of day stuff. I'm Coyote, that's traffic.
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6: A better life with Dr. Sanjay Gupta.
7: People have started using AI for all sorts of things, but I cannot think of an area where the stakes are higher than your health. First of all, I'll tell you this. I know doctors who have cracked some seemingly impossible cases with the help of AI, so it can be a powerful tool. But AI can also hallucinate, provide bad advice, and be just as confident when it does that. If you do decide to plug any personal medical information into one of these chatbots, you should know that while the companies that created them have robust privacy protections in place, they are not bound by HIPAA, like your healthcare provider is. Whatever the advice presented to you, take it with a degree of healthy skepticism. Always get a second opinion. And remember, if you ever experience concerning symptoms, skip the AI consult and head straight to the ER. I'm Dr. Sanjay Gupta, helping you live a better life.
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0: Niall Horan, he's the best member of One Direction. I know those are some fighting words, but if you love Niall Horan, if he's your favorite One Direction member, you gotta see him perform at Ball Arena in 2027, alright? 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
1: Yo, Jenny, you got Jeff Haber. 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
2: Oh, my kids love him.
1: Your kids? How old are your kids?
2: Yeah, he's 11.
1: Oh, my God. And how would you like to take him to see Niall Horan? Oh,
2: he would love it. He's never been to a concert.
1: Oh, well, this is going to be a perfect first concert. Congratulations. You're caller 8.
2: Yay! Thank you!
1: And we are still looking for our ultimate One Direction fan, the biggest one in the 719 to win tickets to see Niall at Ball Arena next year, Louis Tomlinson at Red Rocks, and Harry Styles in New York City with flights and hotel included. 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
4: Push the tempo.
5: Crashes circle southbound approaching East Bijou, Highway 115 at Lake, and it's slowing all over town no matter where you are. Time of day stuff. Uinta Street, both east and westbound between Institute and Prospect, is also closed for emergency bridge repair. I'm Coyote, that's traffic.
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17: 20 years ago, the average attention span was about 2.5 minutes. Today, it's just 47 seconds. Pretty disconcerting. That's according to new research out of UC Irvine. But really, this isn't our fault, at least not entirely. We can blame technology and the world around us. Attention, it turns out, is not an unlimited resource. You only have so much of it to give. Start paying more attention to what times of the day you seem to be at your mental peak. Try to knock out the more complicated stuff during that time. It's also important to take breaks every so often so you can more easily lock in when you're trying to concentrate. One expert said, even trying to visualize where you want to end your day with everything all wrapped up or with tons left to do. That can act as a real motivator. I'm Dr. Sanjay Gupta, helping you live a better life.
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26: For your Thursday, overnight lows are expected to be in the upper 40s and low 50s across southern Colorado. We'll see warm temperatures return as we wrap up the end of our week with more fire danger in the forecast, too. With your KKTV 11 Alert Weather, I'm meteorologist Josephine Sage.
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This is so cool. There is a Leonardo da Vinci Museum opening in Pueblo near the Riverwalk. It is one of just 6 Leonardo da Vinci museums in the world. The other ones in Italy, France, South Korea, Australia, Brazil. And now Pueblo.

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Let's do it. 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
10: Crashes circle southbound approaching East Bijou, Highway 115 at Lake, and it's slowing all over town no matter where you are. Time of day stuff. Uinta Street, both east and westbound between Institute and Prospect, is also closed for emergency bridge repair. I'm Coyote, that's traffic.
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26: Making sure your kids get enough sleep. It's one of the most important things you can do for them as a parent, and yet it's often overlooked. Not only does sleep in the early years set the stage for mental and physical health, it also creates the foundation for how one sleeps later in life. That's according to the National Sleep Foundation. Now, that organization recommends 14 to 17 hours a night for newborns, 12 to 15 for infants, 11 to 14 for toddlers, 10 to 13 for preschoolers, and 9 to 11 for school-aged children. When it's age appropriate, start by talking to your kids about why sleep is important. It helps their body grow, helps their brains learn, helps their mood stay steady. Don't underestimate the importance of a routine. You can even narrate what you're doing step by step to help them along the way. I'm Dr. Sanjay Gupta, helping you live a better life.
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you might have a favorite member of One Direction, but what if you could see three of them on tour? Mm-hmm. 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You see Niall, Louis, and Harry. 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We're looking for the biggest One Direction fan in the 719. Good luck.

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